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0: Member, Ding Dong is coming to Paradise at the Resto Bar, Saturday, 3rd October. 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

0: Good morning, I'm Peter Christopher with headline news on TNT3 and TBC Radio Network. The birdie is dead. Slinger Francisco, the legendary calypsonian known to generations across the Caribbean and the world as the Mighty Sparrow, has died. He was 91. Francisco Slinger died peacefully in New York yesterday, surrounded by loved ones following a brief illness, according to his family. Widely regarded as an institution in the entertainment industry, Sparrow was celebrated for his skill and finesse as a singer, songwriter, and mentor. For decades, his music entertained, provoked, challenged, and educated audiences, making him one of the most influential figures in the history of Caribbean music. But beyond the performer known to millions, his family remembered him as a husband, father, grandfather, great-grandfather, life partner, and friend. The family says it took comfort in knowing that before his passing, he had given his life to Jesus Christ and had been baptized in the Seventh-day Adventist faith. Plans are being made for a public celebration of his life. Education Minister Dr. Michael Dowlat says schools have been advised on how to deal with the hot temperatures the country is experiencing. Trinidad and Tobago has been under a hot spell alert since September 4th, with feels-like temperatures potentially reaching 44 degrees Celsius in some areas. Dr. Dowlat says in some cases, classes will have to be dismissed early.
1: We have also sent out a circular that is dealing with the hot temperatures that we are expecting right now in schools. And so measures have been taken to ensure that the work gets done. But in some cases, when the temperatures are extreme, we may have to have early dismissal, but systems have been put in place for that.
0: The Treasury Division has restored services following an electrical disruption caused by a blown transformer on Friday. The fault damaged equipment and temporarily disrupted critical services, including the encashment of government checks. The division says technical professionals worked continuously to repair the damage and restore operations. Customers can now resume transactions, but the affected systems will remain under real-time monitoring as a precaution. The Treasury says technicians are prepared to respond to any further issues and has apologized for the inconvenience, while thanking customers for their patience and understanding. Stay tuned for another news update at the top of the hour and for comprehensive coverage in our midday news and major newscasts at 7 p.m. on CNC3.

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1: Welcome, everybody. 18 minutes after 6 o'clock. Welcome inside Mix Nuts on a Monday. Good-looking Monday.
2: Good morning to you, Ken Simmons.
1: What's up, my brother? All is well?
3: All is as well as can be. How was your weekend?
1: My weekend was jam-packed.
3: Yep, I heard so.
1: Jam-packed.
3: Not too jam-packed. You had time for Chinese food.
1: Wait. I don't understand that.
3: Well, you know that? I don't know. I'll take a picture of my ID and say, I'm George Gonzalez. You know.
1: So they can't. So they told, you see?
3: You,
1: I don't like that.
3: You can't cheat.
1: I don't like that.
3: What do you mean?
1: I don't like that.
3: Because the first thing they said was, hey, we saw Ken, I say, lie alone. Yeah. First thing, to get that out of the way now, because they know I like Bacchanal now.
1: Boy, you see, I was planning to come to let you know.
3: But they did say that you look very tired, and they said like you came from a boat ride or something.
1: Yeah,
3: you say,
1: boat
3: look,
1: ride, yeah.
3: Tired wasn't the word they said. Exhausted.
1: Exhausted, okay.
3: It was the word they used.
1: Okay.
3: I said, oh, cool.
1: Yeah.
3: Say, so you came for something to drink. I said, here? Where you go?

0: With them to drink here?
1: Yeah, I came by with some grapefruit juice. I was craving some grapefruit juice, and they didn't have any on this trip. So I say, I wonder if good luck has it.
0: Yeah.
1: But you see, I don't like that. You know why? Maybe because like, I was going to
0: Bossy Mark with me.
1: Yeah. I was going to say I had dinner with
0: I came right after you. So they say, yes. you're just, you know, you're just mess.
1: Oh, God.
0: I say, who? They say, Ken Simmons. I say, there is a God. There is a God.
1: Oh, boy. I say, all right, okay. So I was going to surprise you. But anyway, but that's okay. Yeah, but I saw them.
0: I park right in front of the place. And they want to wreck me. They say that I park the bus stop. I said, boss, look, the bus stop quite long there. He say, I broke this sign up here.
1: Right.
0: I say, oh. So why would they have this sign like a mile away from the bloody bus stop?
1: I don't know. Park, use a car park or park at the side of the road on one of those side streets.
0: But why do people park in front?
1: But you know, on Saturday, I just found that there were very little people on the avenue. I don't know why.
0: Saturday?
1: Yeah, that's that same night. It was very dead.
0: Well, I did a pickleball tournament. In the Oval. I did a song on MCN thing.
1: Right.
0: And it was plenty people. Real people. And it was good vibe. It started a little long though. It started 1 o'clock and half past 7 was still there.
1: Wow.
0: But
1: real pickleball.
0: Yeah, I don't know how people could concentrate on pickleball with those ladies in the short pants and they have them
1: tennis. Not everybody just think like you, you know.
0: No, when you see it, everybody think like
1: everybody just think like you, boy, Georgie, boy.
0: But I had... So I tell any fella, I said, you all sell chits? He said, nah, chits, the captain is at the gate, chits.
1: Right.
0: I said, so how I is get food? He said, I go handle it. I ride behind the burger, man. They bring cheese sandwich for me. No?
1: They have cheese sandwich.
0: I won't cough him in the face. Oh, no? They have burger. And so I end up, the burger man say, hey, I'll get a burger, boy.
1: Yeah.
0: Burger was real good. The corn soup was good. The doubles was hot, was real good. Real good. Almost as good as we doubles, man.
1: Eh?
0: Was real good.
1: Yeah. Well, what is the doubles, man? Ask him to remind us about the name
0: locations?
1: Of his...
0: Locations?
1: No, the name of
0: Cans.
1: His... Cans. Cans doubles.
0: Cans doubles.
1: Yeah, he said yes, he would tell me, and he never told me.
0: Cans.
1: Because Miles...
0: You don't like you?
1: You don't like me?
0: Yeah, if you don't tell you, you don't like you.
1: Well,
0: how are you knowing you don't know?
1: That is good for his business.
0: Okay.
1: Anyway... Miles and they wanted to know because Miles fully belly properly, you know. So Cans doubles, big up yourself.
0: I thought people would be fighting for that doubles because they had so much. I see people that I didn't tell, they, you know.
1: Yeah.
0: Young Leslie. They, taking doubles and carrying it, you know. I said, what the hell?
1: Yeah.
0: But we want to thank him again.
1: Thank you very much.
0: Yeah,
1: man.
0: Boy.
1: Yesterday I had the honor of hosting, the
0: Kangaloo.
1: Yeah, Christine
0: came with it. By Kangas.
1: Yeah, what is wrong with you?
0: Yeah, I heard so.
1: Have some respect there.
0: I say, Ken went by Kangas, but I said, seriously. I say, see, you get through.
1: Hey, what is wrong with you, boy? Kangas?
0: Yeah.
1: Excellent says.
0: Excellent.
1: Right.
0: Excellent Kangas.
1: Right. They had them celebrating 50 in steel. And there was at the president grounds, and people came out in their numbers, and I really had a good time. Exodus was there.
0: Mm-hmm.
1: They were joined by KV Charles, Natalie York, looking really good still.
0: Who, KV Charles?
1: Natalie York.
0: Oh, you said KV Charles and Natalie York looking very good
1: I
0: still.
1: I said Natalie York looking very good.
0: You didn't pause between the two. You said KV Charles, Natalie York.
1: Oh,
0: so you
1: come out swinging today, boy. Oh, gosh, boy. Right? And then.
0: Okay.
1: And then who else was there? Colonel Roberts was there.
0: Oh, serious?
1: And Austin Lyons, Super Blue.
0: Oh, no, you can't go wrong with that.
1: Right, so Super Blue is 70 years old, right?
0: Mm-hmm.
1: So the stage have a bit of a height. So initially, I was saying, I feel like I drop down there. And everybody said, no, all right. I said, I'll pass around. I said, let's start training. I could jump down from there, you know. Partner, when Austin Lyons come out, you know, when it hit him, when his spirit hit him, he jumped down, you know, at 17.
0: Serious?
1: And then climbing up on a pole, as I say, and then jumping up on the seat and having people waving. I say, wow, boy, at 17, still running it, you know.
0: And he was probably in training like you.
1: yeah. Hats off.
0: I suppose that spirit is good, boy.
1: Yeah. Hats off to Austin Lyons, Super Blue Boy.
0: And we say condolences to Sparrow, his family, his friends, the whole Calypso community.
1: Yeah.
0: We want to say condolences.
1: So I'll tell you this, right? So, of course, that's the big news. We were getting to that. That's the big news. So, when I got the news, when I heard about it, I thought it was another prank. I say, oh gosh, are they only killing the man? And then it was my godfather, Peter Rayblood, who called and said, yes, it is true.
0: Where's Peter?
1: He's good.
0: He's my good boy, you know? Yeah, Peter, a good boy.
1: Yeah, I'll tell him to stay away from him. So he said it is true. That was godfather. So he said, yeah, it is true. He passed at 2:22 yesterday in the morning, peacefully, in the company of his family.
0: Mm-hmm.
1: And you know, looking at the tributes pouring in and hearing the music, I felt sad. You know, I mean, that's just me. I felt sad. Of course, it's a great loss.
0: Right, that's what I felt sad for.
1: There's a great loss.
0: You know what's the sad part, Ken? You know, I'm not hearing myself on the headphone anyway.
1: I don't know.
0: You know what's the sad part? There are people who never experienced Sparrow or don't know his music. They might know one or two songs.
1: Well, but that's the younger generation. Yeah, I've often said that we, as adults, are not doing a proper job in passing on
0: the proper
1: information.
0: Let's keep you walk. Let's go there.
1: Oh, gosh. George.
0: But you're right.
1: No, we're not. So nothing is wrong. Again, mind you, nothing is wrong with appreciating what we have today and all that. But you really have to take stock of where we came from.
0: There's people you could talk to and you can't tell you one song what Sparrow sing.
1: Even the legacy that he left.
0: The great Slinger Francisco.
1: Yeah, Dr. Slinger Francisco. Right? Countless achievements and awards over the years.
0: Yeah.
1: Pioneering calypso.
0: Yeah.
1: And
0: then jumping the soca and... Yeah.
1: Watch now.
0: He like a Larry calypso.
1: Watch now. Over 70 albums, you know. Like plenty of albums in his lifetime, you know, over 500 songs the man would have released.
0: Yeah, he had one road march, he won King the most.
1: Yeah,
0: Calypso
1: Monarch.
0: Yeah.
1: Calypso Monarch, road march, title winners. He won, of course, not just winning titles, but he was honored, not just in his hometown here, Trinidad and Tobago. He was born in Grenada, by the way. Right, he grew up in Trinidad and Tobago, and he was responsible for popularizing and taking one of the pioneers to take calypso all over the world.
0: Well, he was crowned king of the world, and not king of calypso, king of king of the world.
1: Yeah,
0: yeah.
1: So some of his.
0: You ever work with him? Everybody, the pleasure to work with Sparrow.
1: I didn't work with him, but I met him, interacted with him, but I never worked with him. I never had the honor of doing that. So some of his achievements, his awards and honors, include in 1969 a Hummingbird Medal Silver, 1987 Honorary Doctorate from the University of West Indies, Chaconia Medal Gold. He got Order of the Caribbean in 2001, Lifetime Achievement Award of the Trinidad and Tobago Government Consulate General in New York. 2014, he received the Order of Trinidad and Tobago, the highest award. Appointed Officer of the Most Excellent Order of the British Empire, Global First Lifetime Artist Award, and the list goes on and on. And I'll tell
0: and
1: you.
0: Then they will have and work with George Gonzalez.
1: Probably. Can you work with him, right?
0: Yeah.
1: So show off.
0: That's an award, yeah.
1: Just show off. So, you know, we often say, boy, you know, we only appreciate
0: when they're gone.
1: I think Sparrow knows he was loved and appreciated.
0: Oh, yeah.
1: I think he smelled the flowers before he departed. And having the opportunity to speak with Rose, I said, you know, we love you dearly. She said, of course, yes, I know. So she knows. Even, I mean, thank God we have Rose still. But God forbid, and we know that the only certainty in life is death. So at some point in time, we all must die.
0: Yeah.
1: And even though if she closes her eyes tomorrow, God forbid, Rose knew that she's loved and revered.
0: And she fight for the honor that she has. She wasn't easy as a woman coming up in that circle. She
1: of
0: did
1: course.
0: Well.
1: you know. So our legends
0: but
1: are living.
0: Yeah, love, yeah, guys. The bottom line is, don't wait for them to die. I know it is a cliche, but it's true. Don't wait for them to die to love them. Love, listen to your little Rose and your little Super Blues and your little Chalky and your little Sparrow and your Kitch. Because yeah. those are fellas who shape Trinidad, they draw Trinidad for us.
1: Yeah, so he has gone to meet Kitchener and Black Stallion, Shadow.
0: Yeah, they're having a concert. I just hope they're looking for no host.
1: They're looking for the host. No. Oh boy, nah, they're looking for the host.
0: Yeah, let's see.
1: Yeah,
0: y'all go hostless.
1: Hostless.
0: Yeah.
1: Hostless.
0: Meaning that.
1: Yeah. So, you know, we offer condolences. You know, Natasha Wilson was regarded as like
0: Natasha, his daughter.
1: Like his daughter.
0: Yeah, for some reason, she didn't take off though. After the one song she had, she didn't take off. I think as he would have thought she would have
1: expected to.
0: Yeah, but sometimes as
1: she said, I don't know.
0: Yeah, but sometimes as because of the writing or the producer. If your writer is not a good writer, or your producer is not a good. Like I hear some parang, some new one, and it's good, but the producer, if you're using the same producer, you're gonna use the same song, and the same hook, and you would know.
1: Right.
0: But somebody has sent one by an Indian girl called Christmas Again or something. So I didn't have it. They said, I really said what Ramona said. I don't have it, buddy.
1: Yeah.
0: So he sent it WhatsApp and I played it. It sung really good. The recording was good.
1: Sung good.
0: Yeah, it sung really, really good. So I just want to, that was Pangnados. Make sure you have a good producer.
1: So you just playing songs without it being approved?
0: Yeah. Again, I'll show you my ID.
1: George Gonzalez.
0: Yeah.
1: The Santos.
0: Yeah.
1: All right.
0: Yeah. When you want, let me know. If you want to play a song that's not in this, call me and I will tell you what to do.
1: All right. Because there's rules, you know. I know you talk about rules and regulations and abide by them.
0: I don't break rules. I don't.
1: You make them?
0: No.
1: You make them?
0: That song, if they let it go to Ramona and it says on the system.
1: They let it go? Okay.
0: That means I know it good.
1: Okay.
0: Just
1: okay.
0: Like Bass New Rhythm. He tell me it on his system.
1: Yeah, a Christmas rhythm, yeah.
0: Crazy Scrunter and Marcia Miranda.
1: Yeah, big names there, boy.
0: Yeah.
1: Yeah, big names on
0: so
1: the
0: So I
1: internet.
0: Know that was also on his system, so right. That was okay to play.
1: Right.
0: So, I know, huh?
1: There's no. You don't just do things like
0: No. Because, just listen. They don't say nothing, but just listen.
1: Yeah.
0: So, I will play for 4 hours. And when you and JY start, in the first hour, all you on spot, boy. I see the WhatsApp. I said, all your WhatsApp wasn't working before. Are you stupid?
1: Wrong with you, man.
0: I went in the first hour, you know. All you on spot, fire, and all them kind of thing. And I played for 4 hours. Four.
1: They're soaking the tea.
0: They were sleeping.
1: They're soaking. Nah.
0: I feel they were sleeping.
1: Nah. But you know, you're an icon. You consider yourself an icon?
0: Me? No.
1: Nah, man.
0: Honestly, no.
1: You're seeing too little of yourself.
0: Honestly, no.
1: Yeah.
0: I got invited to go and see Little House in Guapo.
1: Oh, good.
0: I got a WhatsApp yesterday and tell me, hey.
1: Little House in Guapo.
0: Yes. George.
1: What kind of house it is?
0: What day come in? What? Wooden. They use wood to
1: make
0: it.
1: You learn.
0: They use wood to make it.
1: You learn.
0: Yeah.
1: No concrete.
0: So, yeah. So,
1: You went?
0: No. Is we can come in.
1: Oh, is this weekend? Okay.
0: So, I feel I want to go.
1: Wait.
0: I don't know yet. I had to borrow somebody. Because then I know what
1: it is.
0: I had to borrow people. Yeah, I had to borrow somebody.
1: Now you go with your platonic man.
0: If all fails, yeah. That's the safest one. Because I also need to look good when I go. So I can't go with no challenge face.
1: How that work, you know? What? Anyway, 6:33 on time.
0: It's what it's called, a butterface.
1: A butterface?
0: A butterface.
1: All right.
0: You know what's a butterface?
1: I don't know. I just
0: when they see a girl and they say, "Cool, she have a nice body, boy, but her face."
1: Oh, but wow!
0: Yeah,
1: wow.
0: That's what's called butterface.
1: I didn't know.
0: No.
1: So here's what, right? Throughout the shift, of course, we'll have the other genres in between. But let us know some of your favorite Sparrow songs, there. Yeah,
0: correct.
1: Yeah, we.
0: Any stories you have with Sparrow?
1: Are we taking requests? We can do that.
0: Yeah. But it's mixed nuts.
1: We could do that.
0: It's mixed nuts. You could do what you want.
1: Hey, John.
0: You just hold something with Kangas.
1: No.
0: You can tell you anything?
1: Kangas?
0: Yeah.
1: No, no. Her Excellency.
0: And any names they had, what you name? Supers.
1: Super Blue.
0: They had York.
1: That's
0: they
1: York. Had yeah, yeah, yeah. Excellence.
0: Largely names that you was with.
1: Vice President of Republic Bank was there. Richard Sammy was there. And, nah, man.
0: Exactly. They go tell you, you could wear one.
1: Nah, don't say that. I am. 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You know, this song Education, right? So, you know, Sparrow is known for his double entendre.
0: Yes.
1: Right? Smart, they would say. He has a lot of that. But he has a lot of... He championed for worthy cause as well.
0: Oh, no, yes.
1: And one of them is the financial status of Calypsonians. They were being underpaid and he challenged the status quo and he sang about it.
0: Yeah.
1: You know, but I think today, I think his work is not in vain because the price that soca artists, some of them,
0: oh no,
1: when they reach of that caliber,
0: yeah, but Calypsonians not getting that.
1: Well, not, well, you see.
0: I've always said, if Marshall, Kess, if the big names have one Calypsonian on the album, that Calypsonian would get some royalties.
1: Yeah, but I think
0: and just a minus.
1: No, but I just think, honestly, George, the presentation of Calypso needs to change.
0: Oh, right. I know.
1: And then there are those who will disagree with us.
0: Oh no. Yeah. Well, now those fellas, because you know people fear change.
1: The presentation of Calypso needs to change.
0: And I totally agree.
1: Right? And they say, but how you gonna change that? Okay, that's fine. You know, you're entitled to your
0: opinion. Somebody wanna hear Philip My Dear.
1: Philip My Dear.
0: Yeah. That was very let me tell you something. He has some great songs. He has some great songs.
1: We could play for the entire morning. Only.
0: Yeah.
1: Can we do that?
0: Two of the greatest double entendre was Willie Dead.
1: Was your favorite? I know Lion Excuses is your favorite.
0: And Willie Dead.
1: Willie Dead?
0: Willie Dead was cleverly written.
1: Willie Dead?
0: Cleverly written. Hey, look, Jory. Hey, Ken. Hey, Georgie. My favorite Sparrow song is Lying Excuses. Graded to you both.
1: Jory. Oh, gosh, boy.
0: Jory. The boy was there. I say he was there with a girl. They say no. I say he was there with a boy. They say no. I say okay. I want to make sure. No.
1: I was there by myself. Come on.
0: No. I know your boy. I know you.
1: You mean no man?
0: You would leave your better half in the car. You ain't letting him walk. Because I don't know, for some reason, like that is when most people, if they have gold, they will keep it away. They're not gonna put out the gold for people to see. So I feel maybe sometimes that's why.
1: That's it.
0: That's why you will keep away.
1: That's it.
0: Yeah, I say that so I don't feel bad, nigga. Oh. I feel just keep away from me.
1: Nah, don't say that, man.
2: Hey, Grand Rising Tokens, Stone Cold just checking in on this marvelous Monday, sending love and blessings to this entire 5CT105 family. To you both, continue doing a great job.
1: Thank you.
2: In the house. I also want to send condolences to the mighty Sparrow friends and family and loved ones. We truly appreciate his love, his music,
1: boy,
2: and his contribution
1: to
2: Trinidad
1: boy.
2: And Tobago and the art form. Rest in peace, buddy. Love in the house.
0: Morning, George and Ken.
2: One of my favorite from the buddy is Lying Excuses.
1: Everybody, boy. Yeah. We'll play that before 9 o'clock.
0: Yeah. Morning, George and Ken. Yes, George, you're an icon. Icons and legends are people at 90. Oh, gosh.
1: Take your flowers now.
0: Good morning, Joker. My favorite Sparrow is Saltfish. Saltfish man locked on and listening.
1: Yeah, the slow version or the fast version? Yeah.
0: I think everybody knows the slow version.
1: Yes.
0: Good morning, guys. George, it's too early. Sending much love to you both. Emperor Hearts locked on.
1: It's too early, George. It's too early. Tuli Fair Bacchanalish Wiz. Tuli.
3: 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Condolences to Sparrow's family and close friends. To me, Sparrow is a legend. My favorite song from Sparrow, The Education, Slave, and Lying Excuses.
1: Slave and Lying Excuses.
0: Education, in my opinion. Slave, Lying Excuses.
1: Hey, okay,
0: like
1: okay.
0: Cousin.
1: Oh, God.
0: Good morning, Big Daddy George Kensey, Monstrid and Anthony Roberts from Carina Lockton.
1: Yeah. You know what songs I like from him? I don't know if I should say that, boy.
0: Good morning to Neil in Pennsylvania. He say condolences to the family of Sparrow. Who, what song, boy?
1: Yeah. The Congo Man and both of them. Cleverly written.
0: Both of them was not one of my favorites.
1: Serious?
0: Yeah. Wasn't one of my favorites.
1: Serious, boy?
0: All the Sparrows, I would have hardly played both of them. And I think it's because it didn't have a start that you could mix in.
1: Oh, that's why?
0: Yeah, I think so. That's why I hardly played it.
1: Nah, man. Both of them was nice. And then they included... What's that now? What's that now? Anyway, there are many... There are other stuff we could have talked about, right?
0: Yeah, yeah. But it shows that...
1: Yeah, we'll
0: everybody loves a Venny.
1: We'll focus on... On Dr. Slinger Francisco today.
0: I talked yesterday to someone, and that is why the tournament was going on, I sitting on there. And we're talking about politics now, generally. And I told him we're in such a sad place with this administration, one, and two, that there's nothing better coming. Because we was in a sad place with the previous.
1: Gosh. It is tell me now.
0: That's heartbreaking, boy. Ken.
1: Tell me now.
0: Heartbreaking, boy.
1: Yeah. And what's the new trend that you're addressing your anyway?
0: No.
1: Addressing your party base on these special days, Independence Day and Republic Day. I have no problem you addressing it, but what message that will send? What's the underlining tone that will send? I know. Listen, not just these special operations bills pass, right? I know we're not dealing with that today, right? Of course, we could have delved into that, eh? But do you know that they have changed? They have changed how. Oh my goodness! Why it fails me? The governing body to oversight the OPR. Do you know that they pass how the powers that the OPR operate with now?
0: OPR, tell people what's OPR.
1: Right? So let me
0: what is OPR?
1: Let me no, it is a body that oversights to make sure that
0: what the OPR, checks that is the procurement people.
1: Yeah, yes, right. So the procurement. Just to make sure that everything is above board. So you remember they had flagged irregularities in some billion-dollar contract that was going to be dealt with HEC and other stuff.
0: Not million and people, billion.
1: Right. Mm-hmm. And in Parliament, the same time with the Special Operations Bill, they changed the powers that the OPR operated with. So now, the OPR acts as an advisor, really. They can make recommendations and advise, but... Nothing.
0: You can't ask questions.
1: You can't stop them. If they want to award the contract, they will do so.
0: But
1: the OPR was placed there to ensure that things were above board, and now they removed that.
0: Well, it didn't work last administration. It's not going to work this one. But now, when you thought it couldn't get worse, it did.
1: Yeah.
0: That's what you're going to pass.
1: So you know
0: what? The amount of police, what you're doing, you're fired out for
1: that. Yeah, yeah. So on Monday, for those of you that are accustomed to listening, is Matters Monday. So we always deal with the pressing issues of the day. But today's, we'll
0: Sparrow is what matters.
1: Yes. Dr. Slinger Francisco, the mighty Sparrow.
0: That's what matters.
1: All right, send some of your favorite songs. And of course, should he have a state funeral? I see hearing somebody said that the funeral should be in Grenada. Somebody said that.
0: But serious? Why?
1: I said why?
0: Yeah. It is... But it is sad, and that's because the old Calyptonians were not privy to the education that new ones have with investments and things. It is sad that I could hire Sparrow for small money. The mighty Sparrow. I always said so. I said, what? Nah, man. I say, robbing yourself.
1: Yeah, boy. Yes, and Office of Procurement Regulation. Yes, that is the correct name for it, right? I just didn't want. So, I know it had procurement. I just can't remember the R regulations.
0: Dorsey in Boston saying you want to hear the high cost of living. I can't remember the name of that song.
1: All right, so yeah, well, let's take a short break. We're gonna play some of your
0: Soca
1: favorites.
0: Soca pressure.
1: Big one. Yeah, we had tunes. Luffy, we had tunes. All right, we're coming back with more. Stand by. Play with.

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0: Wendell, you know, he said this is his favorite.
1: Favorite memories?
0: Yeah. He also said, just take your flowers now, boy. If it's an icon or a legend, because you know where Bacchanal was. He said, for me, he's antique. I want to say, ah, your tail, boy.
1: So let's write. So, what you think? You think that we should honor him even more as he's passed? The mighty Sparrow. Do you think that he deserves a state funeral?
0: I think so.
1: These are the questions.
0: Yeah, but who, a state funeral where Trinidad?
1: You remember? As I told you, someone mentioned he was born there, so he should be buried there. But he represented
0: Trinidad all his life.
1: He represented the region basically. But yes, he grew up in Trinidad and he was in Trinidad for the majority of his life. But I don't know, that person have Grenadian roots, maybe.
0: Or the memory is my favorite Sparrow boy came from Tobago.
1: Yeah, should he have a state funeral? Should we do something more for Sparrow? I know he has a statue, but should we do something even more now?
0: You have a statue where, boy?
1: You have a statue?
0: No.
1: Yes?
0: No, I don't think so. I know.
1: Kitchener have a statue.
0: Right. Kitchener
1: have a statue?
0: No.
1: Nah, man. Oh, they don't tell me that.
0: Yeah.
1: Sparrow
0: Lara
1: have a statue?
0: Have one.
1: Right.
0: And Kitch have one.
1: No, boy.
0: There's no...
1: Correct us now, please.
0: Yeah, I don't understand.
1: There's a statue.
0: Hold on. Good morning, George and Ken. One of my favorite, right? Capitalism gone mad. State funeral should be afforded to him in Trinidad and Tobago. Statue is at Queen's Hall roundabout.
1: Thank you very much. I don't know. You're trying to make me...
0: There was a statue at Queen's Hall roundabout, boy.
1: You try.
0: I don't look back. The way they tear down statues, they tear down a couple statues.
1: Like Columbus.
0: Right. And
1: Dan Blasted Liar.
0: And was the one in...
1: The one in where?
0: That was in Port of Spain. What's his name? It wasn't Mahatma Gandhi?
1: No.
0: The one there by Salvatore Building. That roundabout there. By KFC.
1: Diana Butler?
0: There was a statue
1: Diana
0: there.
1: Butler there?
0: Nah. There was a statue there. They tear that down too.
1: But I know that there's a Sparrow statue. I know that. Don't try to...
0: Cipriani statue.
1: They
0: tear that down.
1: Yeah. Boy. That's why I say, see, I have to get your facts. You know the mighty Sparrow statue?
0: I didn't know that.
1: Nah, man.
0: Yeah.
1: All right, two minutes ago before we see your voices coming in, 2 minutes ago for 7 o'clock, we're discussing Dr. Slinger Francisco today. What should be done at this stage? What should further be done?
0: That
1: we didn't do before.
0: One, we should be shamed that we didn't do it before. And two,
1: now
0: it's time to make
1: up. No, honestly speaking, let's be honest now.
0: No, I'm not talking the country. I'm talking the people of Trinidad and Tobago. Did we appreciate him the way we should have?
1: I think so. Look.
0: What are we doing with Marshall and Mikes and them?
1: Frank Martino. Frank Martino, he did a series on Sparrow, man.
0: Okay.
1: This is it's tough.
0: Okay.
1: You big up. You know what?
0: News.
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3: 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The Calypso community is in mourning after losing the Calypso King of the World. Slinger Francisco, the legendary Calypsonian known to generations across the Caribbean and the world as the Mighty Sparrow, has died. He was 91. Francisco died peacefully in New York on Sunday, surrounded by loved ones, following a brief illness, according to his family. Widely regarded as an institution in the entertainment industry, Sparrow was celebrated for his his skill and finesse as a singer, songwriter, and mentor. For decades, his music entertained, provoked, challenged, and educated audiences, making him one of the most influential figures in the history of Caribbean music. But beyond the performer known to millions, his family remembered him as a husband, father, grandfather, great-grandfather, life partner, and friend. Plans are being made for a public celebration of his life. Former Prime Minister Dr. Keith Rowley is accusing the government of trying to undermine the role of independent senators after Prime Minister Kamla Passad-Bisesa doubled down on her decision to reject their amendments. In a Facebook post, Dr. Rowley says the government's approach shows it is not prepared to be constrained by the Constitution. He described the attack on the independent bench as an attempt to neuter, frighten, and render ineffective its involvement in Parliament, and says that amounts to governmental overreach. Meanwhile, opposition leader Penelope Becker says the issue goes further than an attack on the independent bench and warns that the administration intends to, quote, take Trinidad and Tobago into a spiraling autocratic dictatorship, end quote. In a statement, she accuses the Prime Minister of planning to remove the president in 2028 and appoint an independent bench, placing herself as the supreme leader. The comments come after all 9 independent senators voted against the special operations bill last week. Passad-Bisesa has already said the independents would be relegated to uselessness in the legislative process. Education Minister Dr. Michael Dowlett says videos circulating on social media showing students involved in delinquent activities were brought to the attention of police and school authorities. Dr. Dowlett says students involved in delinquent behavior outside of school have been disciplined, counseled, and reintegrated into the education system. However, he confirmed the 4 students of Northeastern College in Sandy Grande remain suspended following a fight on the first day of the new school term. He said principals and deans have taken action under the Ministry of Education's National School Code of Conduct.
4: The schools have taken the particular measures in terms of suspension, counseling, and reintegration back into the school. We had launched our National School Code of Conduct, so all of the procedures and discipline matters are being dealt with that by the school principals, the deans, and I have been assured by the principals that the students have been reintegrated back into the school.
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0: them things.
1: You never use them kind of tricks?
0: Nah, I don't do that.
1: I remember my grandmother telling me, take a hair from the girl head, bring it home, and George, I'll make sure she's in love with you. You'll see her in your front door in the morning. We went out, and I pull her hair. We sitting down in the corner, so my hand in the back, and I just pull her hair out.
0: Yeah, yeah.
1: I give my grandmother, she do what she, I don't know what this do.
0: Right.
1: In the morning, I horse in front of my mirror.
0: Is it wrong here? That is not good. All right, so let's try to clear up. Okay, before we do that, of course, the time is now 7:16, and that time check brought to you all courtesy Farrell's Car Care. Check out Farrell's by Farrell. When it was Saturday?
1: That's what?
0: I was by Farrell's Car Care.
1: Serious?
0: Yes.
1: Was it Saturday while I was by him, by? Friday.
0: Friday?
1: Oh, it was your Friday.
0: Yeah, yeah, by Farrell's Car Care.
1: You saw the new receptionist?
0: Yes, well, we mean. I'm glad
1: he got somebody to manage the office so he could be outside now.
0: Okay, yeah. I don't know why you mentioned that. Check out Farrell's Car Care.
1: What's her name?
0: For all you need. I can't remember.
1: God, boy.
0: I can't remember.
1: He's already changed you.
0: I can't remember, boy.
1: Yeah. And I ain't changed with the bad, I changed with the good.
0: The good? Yeah, thank you very much. I can't remember. But
1: we want to say good morning to Andy.
0: Yeah, bring up Andy. And check out Farrell's Car Care, not just for car washer. If you need to rent cars, you need new tires.
1: My name is Shaquila.
0: Shaquila.
1: Shaquila.
0: Shaquila. All right. 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Check out Farrell's
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0: Francisco, Dr.
1: Calypso, King of the World.
0: Francisco, yeah. Correct.
1: Right. So we're asking you today, what you think should happen now?
0: To celebrate his life.
1: Yeah, to honor his life further.
0: Yeah.
1: Do you think that more should be done? Do you think that, oh gosh, he get enough flowers?
0: We should polish the statue.
1: Well, you
0: exactly.
1: You didn't know it had, there was a statue.
0: So let's polish it so people will see it.
1: No, I don't think. Do you think that something should be named in his honor again?
0: You go a plane or
1: not a plane.
0: Park or something? What is his name?
1: Not a plane.
0: Closing this game is a plane
1: or a park? Not a plane. A plane only have a certain lifespan, a certain amount of lifespan.
0: So far, about Izzy Crawford. And Penny.
1: No, Hazley Crawford has a stadium.
0: And a plane.
1: And a plane?
0: And a stadium that they make him pay to get in.
1: No, he didn't pay.
0: Yes.
1: You remember the Baccarat? I don't know if you saw on the news.
0: What?
1: For the game. What went on with the game last night?
0: I think we lost. I'm not sure.
1: Anyway, let's take some voice notes because we have a lot of voice notes.
0: Somebody said morning, Denise from Power Force locked on. She say her favorite is Federation, Education, Afraid Pussy Bite Man, Dan and Ivan, says. Say,
1: your favorite? That's
0: Mara Jen, and I'll be home for Christmas.
1: That's your favorite?
0: My favorites.
1: That's,
0: you ever hear Only a Fool?
1: Only a Fool, yes.
0: Big song, boy.
1: Break his own heart.
2: Again, George and Ken. George, you cannot even take a compliment. Yeah, give me back my compliment. If you don't want it, I will take it back. Thank you very much. And my favorite sparrow is Mr. Benwick.
1: Yeah, she said that you're an icon and you say no. And they can't take a compliment. They take it graciously, now, man.
0: Thank you, baby. I'm very, very happy.
1: And what she say her favorite?
0: And I'm polished.
1: What?
0: Ben Waddick.
1: Oh, yeah, okay.
0: You don't know how that is, do you?
3: The Office of Procurement Regulations.
1: Yes.
3: Can,
1: yes.
3: Right?
1: Yeah. Regulations. Correct. I forgot what the R was to stand for. I know the O was Office Procurement, but I forgot the R. Thank you, my brother. Let's see. You're reading messages. Let me play it. Look at Doubles Man here.
4: Morning, guys. This is the Doubles Man checking in. I said, top of the morning to all 105ers and the whole of Trinidad and Tobago. And also condolences to the Sparrow family. Anyhow, my recollection, I went to one Sparrow concert. It was the greatest ever. And my favorite is Margarita.
0: Margarita.
1: Boy.
5: I want to send all my deepest sympathy to the Slinger Francisco family.
1: Yeah, man.
0: Morning, George. Rope by Sparrow.
1: Rope.
6: Also, spend a lot of time in Venezuela, too.
1: Spend a lot of time
0: morning,
1: in Venezuela.
0: Morning, Mixed Nuts and the 105 family. So, George, you're invited to see your life story in the little house in Guapo.
7: Morning, Juken. Yes, I find Sparrow supposed to be honored. Slinger Francisco supposed to be honored.
1: In what way?
7: And I'm sending condolences going out to the family of Slinger Francisco.
1: Yo, okay, so we want to know what can be added to that list.
0: Yeah, that's what we're asking.
1: Watch now. He's, don't say that we only honor him
0: When he dead.
1: He was honored.
0: What he had again. Yeah.
1: He was honored and celebrated worldwide.
0: So, when they say, guys, I had the privilege of doing a rehearsal as a song engineer with the Mighty Sparrow in the 90s, a spectacular forum for one of his upcoming concerts, and our rehearsal turned into 2 hours because Sparrow, being the perfectionist he was, when it came to his song and quality of music, Sparrow was a true legend. But if he was a perfectionist with song, then... and his quality, and then what you were doing there, boy? No, what you were doing there?
8: Good morning, Joken. So I was a statue by
1: yes, yeah, we know.
8: By St. John's Long, about
1: yeah,
8: you.
1: Yeah, we established that already. let's go.
9: Guys, good morning, morning. Once again, I love the topic, but I want to be the first to chime in on this here. First of all, with the statue, there was a big controversy with the statue in the sense that the statue looks nothing like Sparrow.
1: Not like him, yes.
9: But anyhow, let us surpass that. Right? Listening attentively to hear the flowers being afforded to him by the state, and I listened specifically to hear if they would have announced anything resembling a state funeral. If not a state funeral, a state-funded funeral, right? It can still be private, but state-funded. And I was listening attentively to see if that would have happened, and nothing like that came over. Nothing from the minister herself, and nothing from the PM herself, considering his enormous contribution. And I could tell you why. everything that we do in Trinidad and Tobago has some political affiliations. And if you understood where Sparrow stood from a political standpoint, you will understand why, or you will probably see why. I don't think he will be given
1: so you think,
9: Trinol, okay. But again, it is not right. To be seen. We don't thanks.
1: All right, so let's not chime in with the politics in it. So you think that our government will not consider or make an announcement that, hey, let's give the Mighty Sparrow State Funeral? You think they won't do that?
0: I would be very disappointed if they don't. Very.
1: Don't tell me that.
0: Morning, Foxy, Coxy, Lockton, Joken, and all Vibe family, boy. 10 to 1 was used as a Guardian Life ad in the 80s. I remember
1: that.
0: Yeah,
1: of course.
0: And Lovely Cemetery.
10: It's like Ken Simmons.
1: Oi.
10: All the 105ers who locked on, our party sending love, yep. Blessings and manners.
0: Pache.
10: To all, I want to send my condolences to the Mighty Sparrow and his entire family, all the fans coming from our DJ Apache and family. Love and blessings, man.
0: Donna Great Ford.
10: Runner. Son of the soil, touch of class. Mighty Sparrow. Yeah, Apache says so.
0: Donna Ford, Tai Young say, our favorite is line excuses.
11: Good morning, George and Ken. The statue that you're speaking of, downtown, near where Salvatore Billing used to be, is Cipriani.
1: Right.
12: Good morning, gentlemen. Well, yes, we've lost another great one. Condolences to his family and close friends. Rest in peace, Birdie.
0: Oh, Rastaman locked on
12: all the morning. Sparrow was such a huge contributor to Calypso and the culture and such a massive influence. We need to name something after him. I mean, the same way we could get rid of the colonizers slowly but surely, we can add our local heroes.
1: We need some recommendations. First and foremost, do you believe that there should be a state funeral for the Mighty Sparrow? One, and then what other stuff or attributes or honors that we should bestow upon him.
0: Morning, Mr. George and Ken and Mixon's family. Trinbago national football team lost to a baseball national team 2-1. So we lost the game. Bottom line. Good morning to my favorite persons on radio. Today is my birthday. Tanil from Trin City.
1: Hey,
0: Happy birthday, Tanil. How is you?
1: All right, we got it now. Courtesy Real Time Bellas. Let's go.
0: Ah, boy. I really need to go to engineering. So, guys, they're studying us. Now, they say retired Archbishop Robert Rivers dies at 80. How sour you could be, boy? They dead the same time as Sparrow. When Sparrow dead, whoever dead the same time, nobody will study them, you know. You real sour, boy, Rivers. They dead the same time as... Nah, man. But next now. So, people saying that it's unethical to have an outside woman or outside man. But sometimes it's important because boy faces loss of education after his dad dies and the home is destroyed. If you had an outside person, you would get help to send your son to school. Nah, man, don't do me that.
1: Wait. That's how you see it?
0: Well, her child ain't going to school. And then what wrong with this show? And you sit down in the middle of the road? That's a thing? Or just strip it out? A shame? You see, I ain't get your time to continue talking because you want to carry on the conversation. And then I don't know who saw the video with the guy stabbing, but where is we going, boy? That fella get good stab, you know? Good stab, you know? Nah, don't do me that. And then, couples charged with sex offenses against minor. So, they didn't give the fella bail, the man bail, and I agree with that. But they give the woman bail $20,000. Now, they say that she did not report it, which is just as bad. So, I find she should not get no bail. Sorry. And then, cops hunt man accused of kidnapping and raping ex-girlfriend. Partner, when you go learn, we just bite and chew only once. Only cow just chew more than once. Partner, you don't chew. Go your way. That's why they should lock you up. You know what I mean? And obviously, my dad's what I'm talking about is the birdie. regardless, now, obviously he's not perfect. He did good things and he did some bad things. But whatever he did it like a giant. That's like a giant. I have had some experiences with him that I would not have remembered it if it wasn't Sparrow. You know what I mean? So to Mighty Sparrow, you had used my morning, that's what I'm talking about. And my Georgettes, Corrine, Beatrice, Daniil, Wendy, Catherine, Tamron Sauce, Veretta till January. January coming soon, Veretta, you're putting up in your monthly salary, yeah? Maria and Denise, Therese Polo.
1: Yeah. I don't call Therese, yes?
0: When I went away, I only bought polo shirt and polo jersey and polo pant. Polo, that's the way to go.
1: Polo's the way to go?
0: Yeah, polo. Very close to Lolo. So, I want to say, and the word of the day is, every single day, you should attempt to leave a legacy, make people laugh, and live a good life. That is what I'm talking about.

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0: we love Sparrow, yeah? And I know we love this song, eh, George? But this is one song I have to disagree with Sparrow.
1: But also, Alfred Sweet? You don't believe?
0: Experience.
1: Would have taught us that. Before you go to these sports, there's a story when it comes to that, that this couple in the States were moving, and he had a pet snake, and the wife had a pet skunk. And they didn't want to leave it home, and so the wife said, don't be stupid. Take the snake and put it down in your pants. They would never know. He said, that's a very good idea. And she said, but the skunk boy. He said, no, do the same. Take the skunk and put it down in your pants. She said, good. What about the smell? He said, I got to leave this skunk dead. We go buy one when we reach.
0: You know what? We should have just go to sports. Sorry about that. We do apologize. You go miss me, no George. You go miss me.
1: You mean
0: you go miss me? We got sports now.
1: How long are you going for?
0: It's no time for sports now. All your sports leader Vibe City 105 FM. Let's take a listen of what is happening in the world of sport today. Let's go.
2: This is your sport now for September the 28th. It was a tough day for West Indies cricket yesterday, with both the men and women suffering ODI defeats. In India, the West Indies men went down by 8 wickets to the hosts in the first ODI. The Windies made a strong start after being sent in, with Justin Graves and John Campbell putting on 135 for the first wicket. But Kuldeep Yadav's return to the Indian squad changed the course of the innings. The spinner claimed a 4 for 40, helping India restrict the Windies to 295 for 7. Amir Jangu provided a late boost with an unbeaten 58 from 43 balls. But India's response was dominant. Shubman Gill hit 110 for his 10th ODI century, while Virat Kohli remained unbeaten on 139. And in Harare, the West Indies women also suffered defeat, going down to Zimbabwe by 4 wickets in the second ODI. After winning the first match by 99 runs, the Windies could only manage 139 all out. Stefani Taylor top scored with 47, but Zimbabwe's Aniyasha Gwanzura claimed 4 for 33, with Michelle Mavunga taking 3 wickets. Zimbabwe then chased down the target in 40.5 overs, with Modesta Mupachikwa making 38 and Kellys Lovu 30. The result leaves the 3-match series at 1-1, with the decider set for Wednesday. So, 2 defeats for the Windies yesterday. Both series remain very much alive. And that was your sport now. I am Rajiv Surat Singh. Good day.
0: All right, thank you very much. That was Sports Town, your sports leader, Vibe City 105 FM. Account for another sports report later on today, just after 1 p.m., folks. We'll be back with much more inside Mixed Nuts, all right? What should we do to further honor the legacy and
1: the
0: life?
1: The great birdie.
0: Dr. Slinger Francisco, the mighty sparrow. Coming back. Let's go.
3: Trinidad and Tobago. Christmas starts here. The ham is coming.
4: The sorrel is coming.
5: The black cake is coming.
6: And yes, the parang is coming.

0: Trini Christmas.
1: Hello, I'm here, and I brought the macaroni.
2: Excuse me? I brought the macaroni. Everyone knows that I make it the best.
1: If yours is better, why did Fabby ask for my recipe?
2: I don't know. Yours is always dry.
1: Dry? You don't even use salt.
3: Hey, you know I'm watching my sodium intake.
1: I have been trying to go easy on the dairy myself.
3: And you know what? There's no shame in that.
4: We're like a dinner party without the competition. CG United. Good like that.
5: Hey, guys, I brought the macaroni.
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3: 6 great minutes
2: before 8 o'clock. And also, fish is not sweet.
3: No.
2: We love it, you know.
3: No.
2: But yeah. We have to accept the fact that all is not
3: the sweet. The sweetness of the salt fish is in its seasoning.
2: Oh! I see BTD said something here. Let me see what BTD said.
3: Oh,
2: you're
3: good, but you're easy.
2: As we talk about salt fish, he said something here. Let me see what he has said.
4: Hey, Joken, morning.
2: Let me see what he said here.
4: Morning. Judge, I hear Ken Simon say, one song he don't agree with Sparrow that all salt fish sweet. Yeah, the man talking the truth because apparently the one on the bonnet wasn't so sweet.
2: Have a great day, sir.
3: Morning 105. They say 105 is the best radio station in the universe, Marvin Isaac says so.
2: Ah, for sure. For sure. Let's go again.
5: Yeah, John Kenna, good morning to you all and your 105 family. George and Ken, remember it at a time that they used to say that Marshall Montano and Natasha Wilson was borrowed to children because that's how we used to help them out where their calypso. So the public was saying those are his two children and used to say yes, and he was right because he stand with them and he did appreciate what he was doing for them. And they still always used to appreciate him for all the things that he did for them. And I would like you to play Philip, my dear. Thank you. Have a blessed and safe day, George and Ken.
2: Okay. Philip, my dear.
5: Ken and George, good morning again. Sasai.
3: I've never heard a good recording of Philip, my dear.
2: Yeah.
3: Good morning, Big Daddy, George and Ken Simmons. Kurt from New York, Lockdown. One of my favorite sparrows is Saltfish and Congo Man. Condolences to his family and friends. I'm happy that Mano Mas chose to honor him next year with their presentation. I will be there with them. Nice.
2: The life and legacy of the mighty sparrow, Dr. Slinger Francisco. What should be done in his honor? What should be done? Should we name the Calypso Monarch in his honor? Should we name it the mighty sparrow Calypso Monarch?
3: The trophy should be the mighty...
6: Good morning, Ken and George. Christine sending love and blessings to the whole of 105. Have a great day.
2: We want some suggestions, folks. We want some suggestions.
3: Good morning, Foxy Coxy again. At his home in Pity Valley, we should name his house a Sparrow's Hideaway, like Kitchener's home, Reno Ram Mindiga Martin. Consider having a moment in his land of birth, Grenada.
7: In Trinidad and Tobago, good morning, Joe Ken. My favorite sparrow was Saltfish and Only a Fool. I love them. And may his soul rest in peace, in eternal peace. Love you, Sparrow.
2: Yeah, man.
3: Soccer Warriors played a brilliant game despite the loss. You could see something building. You know, Barry, you know how long that building?
8: Good morning, Joe Ken. Condolences to the Slinger Francisco family. But one of my favorite from Sparrow is Philip, my dear.
2: Philip, my dear.
8: Well, especially the part where he say he soiled up the royal linen.
3: Why are you and so bacchanal?
8: So it was sleazy but classy.
3: The man only died yesterday. The government should do something for him. Yes, he shall be given a state funeral. Name the Calypso Monarch competition after him.
2: Okay. Somebody.
3: No,
2: said
3: I like naming the trophy after him. So the Challenge Trophy is the Slinger Francisco Trophy or the Sparrow Trophy.
2: Trophy.
9: Good
2: competition.
9: Morning. I believe that, to me, in the way he should be honored. This is just my opinion. You see that classic education should be played in every school during the assembly after they say the prayer, after the national anthem.
2: Interesting.
3: This is still
9: that
3: prayer
9: song
3: school?
9: If not the whole thing, a verse and chorus should be played in every school, right? And you tap the statue by St. Anne's roundabout there needs an upliftment.
3: I
9: remember they didn't get it right. That will look like Sparrow.
2: You need to resemble him?
9: They didn't get it right in terms of the face, but that is my contribution.
3: Somebody get paid
9: he
3: for that.
9: He deserves
3: you know?
9: More, eh? I think they should also do a little street parade, something. Just ready people come out and, you know, you have a DJ truck playing his music, only Sparrow music.
3: Well, they like Bacchanal, you know.
9: That's just my contribution. Yeah, thank you.
3: Hi, good morning, Debbie. Hi, me and you.
2: Yeah. So whatever, I believe whatever we should do for Sparrow should last for as long as possible.
3: So Sergeant Levine say, condolences to the friends and family of Mighty Sparrow. Maybe rename the CRH to Slinger Francisco Highway.
2: A highway?
3: Yeah. That's a very good idea.
2: The Slinger Francisco Highway?
3: Yeah.
0: Very good idea. My recommendation is that the National Academy for the Performing Arts should be renamed after him in honor of his contribution to culture in Trinidad and Tobago.
2: Let me just...
3: Kitchen. Don't get tired. That's Kitchen.
2: We got news. Of course, let's fight it.
3: You're close.
2: Let's got news. Major, let's do standby.
10: Good morning. I'm Sony Gray with headline news on CNC3 and the TVC Radio Network. Prime Minister Kamla Prasad Bisasa says the Mighty Sparrow is an icon whose legacy will forever live in the hearts of all citizens of Trinidad and Tobago. Since the announcement of his death on Sunday, several leaders across the political spectrum have been paying tribute to the legendary Calypsonian. Opposition leader Penelope Beckles declared that a giant voice had fallen silent after chronicling regional history and challenging power. While Culture Minister Michelle Benjamin said she was grateful she had the opportunity to honor him during his lifetime. Cultural bodies paid deep respect as well. The National Carnival Commission celebrated him as a titan who defined calypso and carnival for six decades. While the National Council of Indian Culture affirmed that his remarkable artistry left an indelible mark on global music. The Mighty Sparrow, real name Slinger Francisco, died at age 91 in New York on Sunday following a brief illness, according to his family. His family says they take comfort in knowing that before he died, Francisco had given his life to Jesus Christ and had been baptized in the Seventh-day Adventist faith. Plans are being made for a public celebration of his life. Meanwhile, Trinidadian-born Archbishop Robert Rivers, Archbishop Emeritus of Castries-St. Lucia, has died at age 80. The Antilles Episcopal Conference says Rivers died peacefully in his sleep early Sunday morning around 2:30. Born in Trinidad and Tobago on June 7, 1946, Rivers was ordained a Dominican priest in 1971. He served in Trinidad before becoming the first bishop of Kingstown, St. Vincent and the Grenadines in 1990. He later served in Barbados before moving to St. Lucia, where he became the Metropolitan Archbishop of Castries in 2008. Rivers led the Archdiocese until his retirement in 2022. The AEC remembered him for decades of service across the Caribbean, including pastoral ministry, evangelization, communications, and youth development. The conference expressed condolences to his family, the Dominican Order, and the faithful of Castries, and prayed for his eternal rest. In other news now, while the Prison Officers Association welcomes the decommissioning of the Port of Spain prison, they're uncertain if all rehabilitation works at the Golden Grove Remand Yard, the extended remand facility, and the maximum security prison have been completed as prisoner transfers continue. Responding to questions from Guardian Media, Association President Jared Gordon said that moving people into facilities that still require critical upgrades places additional pressure on officers who are already working under demanding conditions. He reiterated that the Port of Spain prison has long outlived its purpose and presents significant challenges for both staff and inmates. At least 50 prisoners, including high-risk inmates, have already been transferred. You can stay tuned for comprehensive coverage in our midday news and major newscasts at 7 p.m. on CNC3 and across all digital platforms.

0: And I tell people you change, you know.
1: I change it. I like the music.
0: This is your favorite one.
1: I like the music.
0: All the songs you have, this is your favorite one.
1: You like lying excuses. What I used to say there.
0: That's great music.
1: But that's what I'm telling you, it's great music. It has nothing to do with the content, it's great music.
0: The old used to sell about the piece of old you in there.
1: What about the lizard? The lizard.
0: Run up she leg?
1: Yeah, run up she leg. And,
0: nah, you see, and do you hear me? That's a bad, bad song.
1: Yeah. What shall we?
0: Good morning to you, Wayne.
1: And you may have heard your favorite song in the mix there, and I didn't play the whole song because we can't play the whole song, so we just had to touch it a little bit. You just have to touch a little piece. Okay. That's what I said. What you heard?
0: Nothing.
1: That's what I said.
0: Yeah. Trinidad and Robbers, good morning to you guys.
2: Good morning, guys. Patricia here. The school in Diamond Vale, the secondary school, that school already plays that song every day.
1: That's good.
2: They play that song for the kids.
1: Yeah. Hey, what's up, Richard? What's up, Richard? Richard said name a Republic Award under his name for culture every year.
0: Well, somebody said name the grandstand, the mightiest power grandstand. George, in respect of mightiest power

0: passing, all nation flags should be flown at half mast. The news from Papa. I remember as a child, Sparrow coming to my street, hunger march to meet the late Lord Companero. I work with Companero.
1: Companero, who's there? Hello, good day, welcome.
2: Good morning.
1: Hi.
0: Hey.
2: Good morning, Georgie.
0: Hey, baby girl, I love you. What's up?
2: My favorite Sparrow song is Both of Them, Mike.
0: Both of them. Well, both of them and the saltfish. Oh, come. When dead badly wounded, baby.
2: Both of them is Sparrow. Sparrow's a man, boy. Just always listen to Sparrow, boy.
0: Yep, always. Great guy.
2: Always. Get up in the morning, hey, Sparrow.
0: Yeah, but...
2: Sparrow and Rose, pitching all of them.
0: Yeah, them is great people. But I want people to know...
2: Both of them, Jody.
0: Both of them.
2: I eat a white meat.
0: You can't say that again.
2: Is that boss?
0: I don't eat saltfish, but you see, you smoke heroin, it's dead.
2: You and Sparrow, I never eat a white meat.
0: What, when she makes smoke heroin?
1: George.
0: She's cooking them.
1: George.
2: Who's that? I just cook.
0: Yeah.
2: Georgie?
0: Yeah.
2: I just cook grab good enough.
0: Exactly, that's what I say, I will eat your smoke heroin.
1: Jeez,
2: Georgie, you
1: don't
2: have no more man for a weekend, eh?
0: Well, I ain't gonna leave. Ken gotta come and search for me. They're gonna get search and rescue to find me, you know.
2: Aye. Pick up yourself, Georgie.
0: Yeah, baby. Much love. I feel you're jealous, you know. I feel you want better by yourself.
3: Pleasant morning, Joken. On behalf of Simeon Road, Sparrow Drive, and the entire Pity Valley area, we'd like to send condolences to the entire Francisco relatives. Yeah. And can you play the DMA?
0: Thank you. Word. Big song.
1: Did that real tune yeah. To play?
0: Yeah.
1: Can play all.
0: Morning, Big Daddy George, living in house. Sparrow will be missed. May he rest in peace.
4: Good morning, gentlemen. Good program as usual. My condolences goes out to the mighty Sparrow and his family, right, and friends and all the well-wishers. I think he do a lot of contribution, right? It is so much to mention, but one of my best I like is education.
0: Yeah,
4: he touched the people with education tune. A lot of other good tunes. But again, rest in peace.
1: Yeah, that's
4: Sparrow.
0: The Ministry of Education should make it mandatory for Sparrow's education to be played at every school assembly.
5: Yeah, morning, Joken. So first off, condolences to friends and family of Dr. Slinger Francisco. The man was an icon. He is an icon.
1: Definitely,
5: he has a way of creating those double entendre songs that nobody can match. As far as the favorites of mine, well, Saltfish is one, and the next one is Congo Man. I can relate to both of them. I never eat a white meat yet. Anyhow, the other thing too, why we have to wait until these persons pass away and then all of a sudden everybody wants to look at honor any man. Yes, he had a statue, but the statue never looked like him, unfortunately. So
0: first off, start there, life.
5: Fix the statue. And secondly, in terms of if you're going to honor him, I don't think we have if there's anywhere in the world, a Calypso Hall of Fame. I think we should start a Calypso Hall of Fame and name it after him, the Slinger Francisco Hall of Fame.
0: That's very good.
5: And start by putting him in the Hall of Fame.
0: A museum.
5: Or start a Carnival Hall of Fame, so it don't just need to be Soca or anybody.
0: No, agreed.
5: Soca as an icon could make it into that Hall of Fame. So like Peter Minchell, Marshall Montano, or mass, any kind of pan players. Once it has to do with our culture, we should have some sort of Hall of Fame and name it after him.
0: I agree.
5: That's my contribution.
1: So Ricky, I don't know if you joined the conversation late, but I think we can all agree that we didn't wait until he died to honor him. He has numerous honors and achievements.
0: Yeah, yeah.
1: He has.
0: But that's a very, very good... That museum... Because, remember I told you, I can't remember, but I told you once that Peter Minchell said to me, he said, George, I travel all over the world with my costumes and have to leave it there. Because there's no place in Trinidad to put it.
1: Yeah.
0: Imagine that. Big costume like Man Crab and them thing. My son don't know what Man Crab and Tiger Burden Brighton.
1: Yeah.
0: Blessed morning to all. All saltfish sweet, but some just kill and give to bank and to bank. He was born in 1935, the same year my father was born, 1935.
1: Yeah.
0: Which means that he was around the World War time when Japan bombed Pearl Harbor in 41. They should have a holiday in his name and keep
1: holiday
0: around.
1: Am I just my holiday?
0: You know how much holiday we have?
1: I agree with that. I agree with that. Holiday?
0: How much holiday all you want in Trinidad?
1: The Mighty Sparrow holiday.
0: Somebody
1: like
0: pops on his holiday. Nah, man.
1: Nah, you don't agree with that?
0: No.
1: I agree with that. Holiday.
0: There's no production on holiday.
1: Let me honor.
0: The Churchill Roosevelt Highway, right? CRH, right? Yeah. That's the way you want to change.
1: No, but if you're naming something on it, it should represent his life's work.
0: Well, you want
1: something culture related.
0: Well, it's two. Is one, you want to make sure that the name stays forever.
1: Right.
0: So when generations come, they say, wait now.
1: What about
0: Mighty Sparrow Highway?
1: What about Sapa?
0: What was like name? That's for Sundar Popo.
1: Oh, you know what? Let's take a short commercial break. You see you, right? Listen, I needed to go here. That one needed to go here. Oh.

0: Saturday 3rd and Sunday 4th October, 8:30 and 6:30 p.m. Housing Guapo stars
1: Cecilia, Penny, Brody, Rachel, Sasha and Siobhan.
2: Mrs. Gaskin,
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2: No,
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0: 8:29 on time. We have a very, very special interview. Of course, we want to hear all about Acropolis Medical Center. They specialize in
1: nearly everything.
0: Not nearly everything. We have on the line
1: Edison
0: Doyle, and he's here to tell us about it. You've probably heard the ad. And we want to get much more information on it. Let me say good morning going out to Edison Doyle. How are you doing today, sir?
2: I am doing very well. Good morning, and thanks for having me on the show.
0: All right. Okay, so let me start it off, right, because I want you to do it justice, all right? So for the listeners who may not be familiar with Acropolis Medical Center, tell us about the vision behind the center and how it has evolved since its establishment. Let us know about that.
2: All right. Okay. Well. First of all, Acropolis Medical Center. It's a private medical center, and the vision behind the center really was to provide healthcare services to the general public because of the the need that existed because of the public system and the need that exists because everyone wants to have a choice. Pastor Cecil Quamina, who is the lead pastor at the Open Bible Church. So it is a faith-based organization.
0: Oh, okay, nice.
2: He had, prior to 2015, he had a vision. Listen, you know, the scripture says that we need to look after the health, and that is contained in scripture. The vision of the center is to be the best caring medical professionals who inspire love, hope, and trust while honoring God. So the center was opened in 2015. We opened our doors in October 19, 2015. And we have evolved since then, as you said. The name Acropolis, it really came from, it's a Greek word, meaning the city on a hill. So we are located just at the bottom of San Fernando Hill, 99D Circular Road. And, you know, Acropolis means city on a hill. So what we want to do, what we look to do, what we strive to do, really is to provide quality services. That's our mission. Our mission is to improve the health and wellness of communities by providing quality services that adhere to the highest standards of care and clinical excellence. So that's what we have evolved to. It's a one-stop shop. And let me
1: let me ask one more thing. This is George Gonzalez. The medical center is for everybody, not just for that religious thing you're talking about, correct?
2: It's
1: for anyone and everybody.
2: It is for John public, anyone, left, right, and center.
1: Who's John?
2: So we cater for the public, the general
1: Perfect.
2: Public. And we have clients coming in from the Caribbean, other Caribbean islands. We have clients coming in from North America. So we do cater for everyone.
0: Right. So you made mention, I heard in your discourse a short while ago, you mentioned the one-stop approach Acropolis offers a wide range of services. What are those services like? Let name some of the services that you'll offer in terms of the ones.
2: Well, we offer general family consultation, internal medicine. We have cardio services, which is heart-related. We have renal and nephrology care, which is, we have a large dialysis department. We have about 104 dialysis patients.
0: Wow.
2: This is a government program. Pediatrics, that's for children, orthopedics, you know, when you have some kind of bone or structure injury. Occupational health, this relates to companies with their compliance with the Occupational Health Act. We do endocrinology, dermatology, that's related to the skin,
0: yes.
2: Dietetics, adult urology, that's men and the PSA, where these discoveries are done. We have a lab, we have dental services, oncology, which is cancer related, and neuro and spinal surgery. And we have a wide range of diagnostics and imaging. X-rays, ultrasound, CT scans, MRI services, stress testing, echocardiograms, ECG, Holter monitoring, audiometry. So when I say a one-stop shop, it is indeed a one-stop shop. So when you attend at Acropolis Medical Center, we don't have to send you to another location to get the tests done.
1: Yeah.
2: So you get it done here. The only thing that we do not have, or we are not doing currently, is surgeries. We do minor procedures, but surgeries that require anesthetic or so, that's what we do not do right now. We will sometime, and you know, in the not too distant future, we will get into that. But at this point in time, we open at 8 o'clock in the morning and we go up to 6 p.m. We will be starting to extend to 8 p.m. from October 1st, which is this week.
0: Right.
2: So it's a one stop shop, and we welcome everyone. Our prices are quite reasonable. It's a large organization. We have 100 employees, 65 permanent staff, and pool staff of 35.
1: Oh, you have a pool?
2: Doctors, nurses. Sorry? No.
1: Oh.
0: He's a comedian.
1: I thought you said you had a pool
0: staff. Don't take him seriously sometimes. He's a comedian. So you try to do it.
2: I know, that's okay.
1: Are you open every day of the week?
2: Absolutely. Except Sundays.
1: Except Monday to Saturdays.
2: Monday to Saturday. However, our dialysis unit, that is a seven day rotation.
0: Right. Okay. So somebody's asking, I'm getting questions here, right? So very quickly, let me just address it. Somebody said, good morning. Does Acropolis Medical Center do walk-in echocardiograms? Yes. That's one. And then somebody wants to know if you'll do a colonoscopy?
2: No, not colonoscopy, but the echocardiogram. And generally, you would require a requisition to have that done. So invariably, you would need to see a doctor first, and we do have a cardiologist, a well-renowned cardiologist on board, actually, who is our chief medical officer, and he will attend to all cardio issues.
1: Very good.
0: So what are some of the biggest health challenges that you're seeing among patients, based on what you'll get on a daily basis, on a regular basis?
2: Well, you know, I will take a more Trinidad and Tobago view, and really, we are no different to the world. The number one health related area is cardio. This is heart related issues, and diabetes. Those are the two prominent related health issues today, and the issues that result in those issues, that's what we look at. What we also try to do is we participate in several health fairs, and we have a lot of corporate customers also. So we do go at our corporate clients having lectures and try to have preventative care. So rather than just be reactive, we attempt to be proactive in advising on best practices as far as preventative care is concerned.
0: Okay. Two questions before we wrap it up. You all have any special pricing or special offers for corporate and occupational health? Tell us a little bit about that.
2: Yes. We have a significant, at least, let me say, about 40% of our revenue has to do with corporate clients. I don't want to call any names,
0: right. But
2: we have a lot of large corporate clients in multiple sectors, oil sector, energy sector, food sector, manufacturing sector. And yes, we have a full range of occupational health services. We have three occupational health doctors on payroll. They're not consultants, right? But they are on payroll, and we have occupational health services that we can provide to any and every corporation. That person who asked the question can call me directly on 683-9328, and I will provide some packages and a proposal, because this is something that I manage personally.
0: That's right. That's very good. And the second question in relation to families, we know how important to have a family doctor is, and of course families and communities. What should families do on a regular basis in terms of the checkups and preventative measures? And you know, you, of course, you all will offer services to family at a discounted rate, a special rate? Let us know about that.
2: Yes. We do. We take it one option or one opportunity at a time, but we also offer discounted rates to various institutions. If you're a member of a credit union, if you're a member of a church, and we have what is called a Live Life Well program, and many a time during the year at the various so take for instance Christmas, we do have a Christmas package, we do have packages for women's health, men's health. We do have packages. So let me give you the numbers.
0: Right.
2: They are the reach numbers are 657-3356 and also 488-6463. The website is acropolismedical.com or acropolismedicalcenter.com. Anyone can feel free to reach out to us to make an appointment or to get information that they may need to get. The website has quite a number of information.
1: So if you're a member of a union and a church, do you get double discount?
0: No.
2: No.
1: Oh, I don't know. I
0: had to answer that now.
2: We don't want to double dip here.
0: Yeah.
2: We are competitively priced.
0: Right.
2: We are indeed competitively priced.
0: So, let us know any final words, any word of advice you have for our listeners. We know health as well. We have heard that term used widely, but you know how important it is really to take care of your health, and just let them know how they can get in contact with you guys.
1: Okay.
2: Yeah. Well, again, it is what we do, and we are proud of our ability to provide quality healthcare services. And what we do also is we adhere to the highest standards of care and clinical excellence. We are certainly here because of the need. As you had quite rightly mentioned, a healthy community is really a productive community. Families need to be healthy, and we are very strong on preventative care. We take care of our vehicles. We take care of our the females take extra care of certain things, and sometimes we omit the medical side of it, and which is critical to us. And when I say critical to us, I mean in terms of providing that level of service. So we would encourage any and everyone to have regular checkups, ensure that all your markers are within the given ranges, and you live longer, you live a more healthy life, you are better value to your community, to your job, to your families, and this is what we are here for, and we are proud of the service that we provide, not only to San Fernando, because we are located in San Fernando, but we are available across the country.
0: Indeed.
1: Maternity services, you have that, someone's asking.
2: We have OBGYN, but deliveries and so on are not done at the center.
0: All right. So nobody can come and make a baby by you?
2: No. but if there's an emergency, I'm sure that we can do something.
0: Nice. Thank you very much indeed. We appreciate you. And I'm pretty sure, get that number one more time, your personal number, 683-9328.
2: Well, yeah. All right, 683 for the corporate guy. But I can give my number, 683-9328.
0: I should not give it.
1: Will you give it?
2: And I am personally involved in everything that happens across the organization. So the corporate number is 657-3356 or 488-6463. My personal number is really 683-9328. And of course, we do have a website that contains all of the information.
0: Indeed. All right.
1: Very well. Thanks a lot.
0: Thank you so very much, Edison. And do enjoy the rest of your day.
2: My pleasure. Thanks.
1: Have a healthy one, sir.
0: All right. Nicely.
1: So you see somebody say that?
0: Yeah? What is that?
1: Supper is Sonor Popo. Auditorium.
0: No. It's serious?
1: Yeah, that's what they say. They say Lord Kitchen Auditorium and Supper is Sonor Popo Auditorium. That's what they say here.
0: Oh, well, I didn't even know that.
1: You see, but you're vexed because I didn't know Sparrow statue that don't resemble him.
0: Somebody say
1: it should resemble him more than it resemble what's the guy named by? Who's Fireball. I said, why are you saying?
0: Hey, we're coming back to wrap it up, right? Listen to the info, Acropolis.
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0: Your songs, so much songs, boy.
1: Yeah, boy.
0: We can't play all,
1: Yeah, boy. Amazing how much songs you have, eh?
0: Yeah. All them Tobago girl of them, sweet.
1: Yeah, correct. I remember that
0: sweet,
1: too.
0: Sweet, sweet, sweet.
1: Morning, Ken and George. Sending birthday, 16 birthday greetings to my son Mario from Moruga. Coming from his mom, Mavis. Hey, Mario, happy birthday to you, buddy.
0: All right. Grand Rising, I just want to send birthday wishes to my son, Kaziah Young, as he celebrates his 20th birthday today, coming from his mom, Lisa, myself, and the rest of the family. All right? So, happy birthday going out to Kaziah. It's coming from your parents.
1: Oh.
0: Right?
2: Good morning, condolences to the Flingo Francisco family. George, I like to get a little piece of George and Ken, sorry, I like to get a little piece of my agent sister on the airways.
1: I want to get a piece of my sister.
0: We can't play all of them.
1: How Junior would wake up a morning and go to work and leave Ramona home, boy? That must be difficult.
0: Because he had to provide.
1: That's difficult.
0: He had to provide.
1: You can't provide if you're not home. No, man.
0: You had to make sure.
1: Good morning, my favorite sparrow is the lizard. Have a great day, Dexter from Princess Tongue.
0: The lizard.
3: Good morning, guys. Who remembers Sparrow Record Shop on Frederick Street opposite Anthony's Arcade? I remember that I used to work at Anthony's Arcade. Seeing Sparrow in and out there.
1: Serious? I can't remember that. I can't remember his record. So, morning, RIP to my dear Sparrow and condolences to his friends and family. Can you play Rose Browning in ATL? Have a great day. We don't know what that is.
0: Rose?
1: Yeah.
4: Morning 105, as morning makes sense. What about the S in the Sapa being turned into Sparrow? And the Sparrow.
1: Leave Sundar Popolo. The S is Sundar.
4: Sapa to Sparrow.
1: Sundar Popolo!
0: Oh boy, hey.
1: La Kamandishka.
0: Oh, yeah, the main auditorium at the Southern Academy for the Performing Arts is named after the late, Sundar Popolo. All right. Okay, well, I didn't know that.
1: That's very close to Denise Polo. Sundar Popolo.
0: The Reese.
1: That was said. The Reese Polo, Sundar Popolo, okay. Plenty Loso. Georgie Milkman here. I always said that the North Stand should be a permanent structure with a museum under it, like the Grandstand honoring our culture. Yeah, that's not
5: good. Morning, Joken. Sending condolences to Slinger Francisco, the Mighty Sparrow, aka the Birdie family and friends, and also to the Rivers family, Just 17, Patricia, Auntie Kay, and the rest of them. And this is coming from Crossbreed. Loving the house.
1: The reason why I said holidays is because of the generations here to come will know and question about why is this holiday name, and they really want to find out more about it.
0: All right.
1: We don't care, no. Whatever holiday it is, we don't care who holiday. Indian arrival, 5 days, we don't care. Emancipation, 6 days, we don't care. Once it's a holiday, we good. So I think his name will be wasted.
6: Good morning, Big Daddy Ken. Good morning. Happy Monday. Condolences going out to the friends and family of the Lords of Lords, the Kings of Kings, the Mighty Sparrow. Are you aware that Mighty Sparrow is the calypso? What Gary Sobers, what's the cricket? Gary Sobers had 8,000 runs. You know Sparrow have 8 road match and 8 dimash, girl. Who does that?
1: Yeah, it's like pizza. I ate it too. Good morning. I want to say happy birthday to my mother.
0: Let me wrap up. Ramona is up next. DJ Ramona is up next. All right.
1: Your link to sweetness is up next. You're so right, boy.
0: It's up next. Warm. Ramona, you good, darling?
7: Morning. I'm great. And y'all? Yeah, no wonder why when people meet me all over the place, they just be like, oh, I now see why George and Candace are us here.
0: Eh.
1: Oh, no.
0: Me?
1: Yeah, but.
0: Wait. Ramona.
7: Yeah.
0: Are you the Sarasia too?
7: Well, they say
1: I'll be here. Not on AMIP, I is watching.
7: They said that. Ramona. I don't see why George and Candace are.
0: And Ken, you have to correct them.
7: Yeah.
1: But no.
0: Ramona.
1: When it's based.
7: Harassment
1: point. When it's based, your computer done wrap up, you done sign up, you take off. When is Ramona? Or you had to walk up and down and up and down.
0: Ramona, what is a client up for the nation?
1: Not for
0: George. George.
1: Not for the nation, for AI.
7: Yeah, you're harassing me on air.
0: No.
7: You're harassing me, saying good material. What I mean harass?
0: Well, yeah. I'm giving you your flowers.
7: Right.
0: I don't want you to smell your flowers while you're here. I don't want them to wait till they're dead.
7: Listen, I'm giving my flowers, George.
0: Early o'clock.
1: Yeah, it's the flowers. That's why we have the problem. It's you picking them, the thorns and the flowers.
0: Hey, wait, watch that.
1: Yeah, we gotta watch that.
0: Hey, listen, have a good one. Thank you very much. DJ Ramon is up next. Take care, everybody. Well, we want you to be a good citizen, right? Don't be like George. Be a good citizen. We love you. We appreciate you. George, until tomorrow, please go on.
1: Until tomorrow, buddy.
0: Right? Good material, DJ Ramon is up next. Your shishi flowers, man.
1: You know it's not good material. It's cruelty to material. When

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1: They say there's nothing new under the sun. 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

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All right, so be sure to check them out, all right? So guys, as mentioned, I'm going to open the phone lines in a short while, around 10:30.

Thank you for sharing, all right? Hey, good morning, Ramona. I would like to get a quote. All right, okay. All right, Michelle, gonna send you a contact where the person you can reach out to, all right?

0: 0862-624-7729. Yeah, that's the number to call. All right, so let's head to the phone lines. A pleasant good morning. Welcome inside the mid-morning link-up show.
1: Good morning, Ramona. Good
0: morning, my
1: blessings
0: dear.
1: From the Lord, blessings from the Lord Jesus Christ.
0: Amen, amen.
1: I want to share something with the public.
0: Tell me, go ahead.
1: Recently, I was going through a bad patch.
0: Mm-hmm.
1: Every part of my life, nothing wasn't working, right?
0: Wow.
1: And I got home from work and I sat down on the bed. And I decided I want to talk to the Lord Jesus Christ. I'm going to talk to the Lord. Well, I basically prayed and talk to the Lord. You know, everything turned around completely.
0: Wow. Wow. Wow.
1: Turned around.
0: Thank God for that.
1: And last night I told my wife about it, how amazing.
0: Wow.
1: The Lord is.
0: And imagine that,
1: amazing.
0: Wow.
1: We can't contemplate how amazing the Lord Jesus Christ is. We cannot contemplate that.
0: Facts.
1: It is not humanly possible because he is so powerful and he is the supreme being. He turned around my whole everything and things is just working. New vehicle promotion.
0: Wow.
1: More than one bank account now. Every single thing turn around.
0: Wow. And also bearing in mind, I'm sure you have a good heart.
1: Yeah. He has to help others.
0: Yes.
1: Come out of it.
0: Yeah.
1: And the Lord bless it. He bless it to help people and not just help yourself.
0: Wow. I love
1: you
0: that.
1: You have to help people.
0: Correct. What's your name, caller? I didn't get your name.
1: Oh, Lyndon,
0: oh gosh, thank you so very much for sharing that with us here and our listeners. I'm sure somebody needed to hear that this morning. Thank you so very much.
1: I employ people.
0: Yeah. Yes. Thank you for sharing. All right. You have a blessed day and enjoy the better week. All right.
1: Same to you.
0: Take care, Lyndon. Mm-hmm. All right. Bye-bye. You all hear that, right? And that's something a lot of people need to take into consideration. Now, when you're going through what you're going through, take it to the Lord in prayer. Trust me. Also, keeping in mind, make sure that you have a good heart. And when I mean a good heart, you mustn't be thinking bad. You mustn't be wishing people bad, wishing bad things happen. You know, criticizing persons, how they choose to live their life. Yeah, no. Focus on you. Focus on, you know, just doing something good. Yeah? Hey, Catherine, let's touch a voice note.
2: Good morning, Munzi.
0: Morning, darling.
2: There was a quote I read a long time ago, and it says, when you change the way you look at things, the things you look at change. And it's about introducing positivity into your life. And in order to help me do that, I had to write pages and pages of affirmations.
0: Wow. Yeah.
2: And I've been reading them every morning after I say my prayers. For years now, I've been doing that. And it has made such a huge difference in my life. Nobody could take away my joy. In spite of everything I have been through and these things that I do go through, nobody can take away my joy.
0: Wow.

0: that, listen, I need to change my attitude. You have to change your all wrong attitude, you know? Sometimes you don't, you know, sometimes you don't have to change your life, try to change your life in one day, you know? But what you need to change is the direction, all right? 6235105 6247729. Gonna take a few more calls. Pleasant, good morning, welcome. Hello.
1: Good morning.
0: Morning, Moses. Who does that?
1: Good. Happy Monday.
0: Happy Monday, darling. What's up?
1: I'm all right, thanks. Just taking it easy and enjoying the days.
0: As yeah. Amen for that. Yes, yes. Talk to me.
1: Well, you know, condolences goes out to the King of Kings.
0: Yeah. I know that was one of your idols.
1: Oh, definitely.
0: Yeah.
1: I can't stop singing line excuses for the last 20 years. Well, it's not going to happen.
0: I know when I heard that song, every time I hear that song, I was like, Moses. Yeah, that's yeah. Moses. Yeah.
1: I can't wait to sing that song about 10 times this week.
0: Yeah,
1: you know, Moses. Well, you know, I wasn't here for a month, right?
0: Yeah. Mm-hmm.
1: So while I was outside for 30 days, 10 people in my village passed away.
0: Wow.
1: Including my uncle. I was speaking from Point Commander, come down to Al-Gujachi.
0: Wow.
1: I'm home 8 days now. And 6 people have passed away in this village again.
0: Wow.
1: 16 people died in this village in about 30-something days. Hmm. So wow. Condolences going up to the family of those 16 people.
0: Wow.
1: Hmm. Yeah, another 16 people, I know 13 of them real good.
0: Hmm. Wow.
1: Yeah. Hmm.
0: It
1: look long.
0: Yeah.
1: It end quick.
0: But you never know when your time will come. Yeah.
1: That's why it's important to spread love.
0: And yes. And live.
1: You gotta live. I know all this speaking about a good heart and thing, but all that comes from a good heart.
0: True. Correct.
1: Kind to people.
0: Correct.
1: Some people might do some things and might like it, but guess what? You don't want to be like them.
0: Yeah. Correct. Exactly. Exactly. Yeah.
1: For real. That's much about things. We need to spread positivity.
0: True.
1: Across the earth.
0: Yeah.
1: From what percentage of that, you know?
0: Yeah. I always say that. Yeah. Always see
1: the shiny light down the path of earth and hope that it shine on other people.
0: True.
1: Who have a dull moment.
0: Yes, man. Thank you, Moses. Thank you for sharing.
1: Wonderful day.
0: Same to you, my darling. All right. Take care. Nice. I'm going to take one more call. 6235105. Before I take a short pause, I'm going to touch his voice. Okay.
2: Ramona, I understand what you're saying. Because in some way, I kind of way in your place too.
0: Morning.
2: I'm a widower. Mm-hmm. Right? And I just like to hear your voice. See your voice in the morning as your inspiration. Let's hear in your voice any program. You do any on your program. Long she on the air. You just inspire me to go on next day again. I take it one day at a time. Thank you. Keep being our inspiration.
0: Oh, wow. Anthony, thank you for sharing that. You see, and sometimes I myself need to hear these things, yeah? Trust me, because I think this is actually what makes me continue doing what I love. Yeah. Hearing from you people, yeah? I'm going to take one more call. Pleasant, good morning. Welcome.
3: Hi, good morning.
0: Morning, my dear. What's your name?
3: Chris, calling from Princeton.
0: Kurt.
3: Yeah.
0: It's a pleasure having you on the program. Talk to me. Talk to our listeners.
3: Well, first of all, I want to wish my son, Kazaya Young, a happy birthday.
0: Mm-hmm. Happy birthday to him.
3: 20 birthday. 20 years today.
0: Nice.
3: Right? And he's an America baby.
0: Oh, nice.
3: Right? So I just want to wish him all the best. Coming from myself and his mom Lisa,
0: right,
3: and the rest of the family. And one advice I want to tell everybody this morning is, what don't kill you, does make you stronger.
0: Yeah, for real.
3: So
0: Black sang that.
3: Mm-hmm. And always keep reaching for the stars.
0: Yeah, amen to that.
3: Right.
0: Thank you for sharing. Mm-hmm.
3: Sometimes we just ask God for things in we time.
0: Yeah.
3: But God does give it on His time.
0: Correct.
3: Right. He does wear pajamas, but he goes sleep.
0: Yeah.
3: Right? So have a blessed day.
0: Yes. Thank you. Right. Thank you for sharing, caller. Enjoy the rest of your day. Take care. Bye-bye.

just hustling. So I didn't get to get my fruits this morning. But anyway, I'll get this on my way home. So guys, 20 more minutes left inside our number two. Remember, listen, small steps every day will still move you forward. Progress is still progress, even when it's slow, yeah? So some people feel, well, oh, I'm trying to do everything. You know, I want to do this, I want to do that. No. Progress is still progress, even when it's slow, right? Let me

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Following Holy Mass, we'll

Morning. It's so true of what you just said. Everything, you know, is a process. And you have to take your time and do things, because I will tell you, I learned that firsthand and still learning it, because still sometimes I just go in a little depression mode and really question myself. Because I saw a custom happen, things how I wanted it, everything in place, prim and proper, and November 2026 will make it 2 years since I lost my home to fire. And Ramona, trust me, when I say to anybody in Trinidad, starting over is very hard, and thank God for our blessings and life. And I was able to start over, but starting over was not easy. It's still not easy because I still ain't really reached nowhere yet, and it's 2 years. And everything is really a process, and you have to take your time and thank God for His small mercies every single day. Because even though I feel like I have real hard, it have people out in Trinidad and Tobago, and even the world have it way harder than how I have it right now. I still get to start over, work, do this, do that, have life. And we shouldn't take this for granted at all, at all, at all. So Ramona, you just always do a great job. You just be always in the air when I'm baking. And you just do a good job, Ramona. Trust me. Everybody in 105 does do a great job, because I've been enjoying everything. But Ramona, you just hit it differently. And I really appreciate that. I really appreciate you. And keep on pushing. Just like how I keep on pushing.

0: Good morning, Z. Good morning, man. How are you? You see what you're saying there? That is so true. There's somebody always waiting to hear the right words or the right thing to say. Yesterday, I went home to collect some medication, and the lady was doing the receiving of the card. I had her my card, and I said, good morning. How are you? How are you doing? How was your weekend? And she was so blown away by that. She said, wow. I am so surprised by what you just tell me there. I'm feeling so good. And just because of that, I had a medication that I was supposed to get next week. She said, just because you give me those inspiring words there,
1: yeah,
0: I will follow this medication for you for next week. So you see, like she was just, she was, I don't know what she was going through.
1: Yeah.
0: But just those simple words I tell her, she just feel good by that. Wow.

0: 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All right, coming back.
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songs. During his early career, he was a supporter of Eric Williams and the People's National Movement, which formed in 1955 and led Trinidad and Tobago to independence. Wow, history there, boy. Yeah, just giving you a taste of the history as we continue to honor

0: hear from you. 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Send your condolences. Of course, tell us which one was your favorite sparrow.
1: Every year somebody dear give us cause to shed a tear and mourn, for they are gone.
0: Pleasant, good morning, welcome.
2: Hi, good morning, wonderful Ramona.
0: Morning, darling, how are you doing?
2: Well, that Calypso has been played, that you played it just now.
0: Right.
2: As a former funk, since I'm retired now, I always use that Calypso, Rama, oh, many other things, and I will give them copies.
0: Right.
2: Also, I live in Lahokis, and I did a write-up class with some boys. I was the skills tutor.
0: Oh.
2: I asked them to go to bring names of three streets in Lahokita. And one a popular name was Singer Francisco, and the boys were so surprised to know that that was Mighty Sparrow. Of course, the first name confused them because we don't usually have first names as Slinger.
0: Yeah, yeah.
2: So I just want to share that.
0: That was nice, a nice memory. Thank you for sharing.
2: And I'm retired now.
0: Yes, yes, you too, right? Take care. Same to you. Enjoy. Thank you for calling. Nice memories there, man. I love it. Pleasant, good morning. Welcome.
3: Good morning, Ramona.
0: Morning, dear. How you doing?
3: I am fine. I'm always locked on and listening.
0: Nice.
3: But doesn't always have the time to call.
0: Right.
3: But today I wanted to call because for me, the richest calypso sparrow ever made for me is Lying Excuse. It is so true,
0: well put together.
3: And so real.
0: Yeah.
3: Even though you could actually think about somebody saying these things to you, that is so untrue.
0: Right, right, for real. Yes, thank you for sharing, caller. Yes, dear.
3: Play that one for me.
0: Of course, please. I will, right? All right, dear, thank you. Have a blessed one. All right, going to take one more call. Pleasant, good morning, welcome.
4: Ramona, good morning.
0: Morning, dear, how are you doing?
4: I am okay, condolences. My favorite song is You Have a Bag of Sugar.
0: Don't play that one. I know you would love that one.
4: Bag of Sugar, don't they?
0: Yes.
4: And both of them.
0: Yes, chocolate.
4: Wake up and sing them two things for me again.
0: I hear you.
4: You know, tell family and all his close friends, woman and darling.
0: Yes.
4: That boat ride, I know nothing to tell you.
0: Yeah. That's all. You'll leave it.
4: Let me tell my husband, my fiance, he knows himself. Good morning, sweetheart. I love you.
0: All right, darling. Have a good one. Chocolate.

a hospital in Queens, New York. And today we're going to honor and play all your favorite hits, all right? What I don't play, the other's going to play.

Immunity from CARICOM. In 2013, Lifetime Achievement Award from the Consulate General of the Republic of Trinidad and Tobago in New York. And also in 2014, the Order of the Republic of Trinidad and Tobago. 2015, Birthday Honours, Officer of the Most Excellent Order of the British Empire. Plenty of awards there, boy. David say, Ramon, I want to hear Capitalism from the Mighty Sparrow, the late. I have to play this one. I can't play all y'all. I know everybody's sending in their favorite song. But of course, I can't play all, yeah? I'm almost out of time.

Did they say, Ramona? As a child, I remember the mighty sparrow coming in my street. Hunger March Street out there in Gasparilla to visit a man who lived with a lady

0: Listen, 3 hours three hours fly by so fast today. I couldn't believe these 3 hours gone so quick. I'm coming back.
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0: exactly what 105 needed. From day one, you brought that infectious laughter. And as you got comfortable, you took off and gelled with those icons in the air. So to put it plain, don't bump your head and take a whole month vacation again. Enough said. Derek, for you, easy. So I can't take a next month. Only up to you, but don't take a month vacation. So what do you think? 1 week? 1 week is the end of time.
1: Ramona, top of the morning to you, my dear. The body was one of the best, especially when he hold in the belly and he started to whine.
0: Yeah, boy.
1: But I want you to play one for me, Humpty Dumpty.
0: Oh, gosh.
1: Let's see, Ramona.
0: Yeah, boy. Oh, God. Like, we had to take a whole day for Sparrow, boy. Wait, first time, man. Listen, I just type in Sparrow on my laptop, and if you see songs come up, I tell you, Nolly, I wish I could have played all.
2: Good morning, Ramonzi. June in Point Fortin. Just saying, you know, condolences to the Slinger Francisco family and close friends.
0: Yeah.
2: My favorite Sparrow is Congo Man. Have a blessed one, Ramona.
0: Yeah, boy, everybody really like the Congo Man. I'm just trying to clear up some of these messages. All is real messages.
3: Good morning, Ramonzi.
0: Morning, darling.
3: Singing my praises. Today is 9/28 and today is my date. That is all I'm going to say. I want to hear blessings to him, Mr. Birdie. Down is the man in the van.

0: Majestic Monday, Ramona. I just want to let you know you are simply, simply the best. You make our day every time you're on the radio. We look forward of hearing you. And I said we, I'm speaking about my colleagues here. They're all Canadians.
1: Wow.
0: They just enjoy. They said they love your voice, and you bring happiness to them. So you are doing a great job, Ramona.
1: Thank you,
0: sweetheart. You are simply the best. Love, love, love, Carolina.

0: minutes before news, I want to say thank you so very much. Sorry I didn't get to all your messages. Please, y'all, I really tried. But yeah, today was really, really a hectic one, all right? Anyway, beautiful people, as I look to make my exit and make way for the ladies, DJ Dr. Ross, I just want to thank you all so very much. Once again, for always choosing us, 5 City 105 FM, the nation station. Gonna be back tomorrow. Same time, same station, all right?
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2: A very good afternoon and welcome to the Midday News here on CNC3 and the TBC Radio Network. I am Jesse Ramnew. Thank you so much for joining us. Former National Security Minister Fitzgerald Hines is calling on the PNM to mobilize thousands of supporters and petition President Christine Kangalu to consider not assenting to the Special Operations Bill. Speaking at Aruka Lopino MP Marvin Gonzalez's constituency conference on Sunday evening, Hines argues that the way the bill passed in the Senate should now be taken to the President. Hines says the PNM should mobilize between 10 and 15,000 people and deliver a letter to President's House asking the President to consider withholding assent in the public's interest. The legislation received the support of all 15 government senators but was rejected by all 6 opposition and 9 independent senators. With the vote deadlocked at 15-15, Senate President Wade Mark used his casting vote to pass the bill 16-15. The United States Embassy in Trinidad and Tobago says this country has taken a major step in strengthening regional cooperation against narco-terrorism by joining the United States in designating 25 criminal organizations as foreign terrorist organizations. In a post on its social media pages this morning, the embassy said Trinidad and Tobago was the first Shield of the Americas country to join the United States in making the designations. Trinidad and Tobago joined the Shield of the Americas at the Initiative's inaugural summit in Doral, Florida on March 7, 2026, where Prime Minister Kamla Pisabi-Sessa was among the regional leaders invited by U.S. President Donald Trump. The post also shared comments from Juan Pablo Segura, the U.S. Assistant Secretary of State for Western Hemisphere Affairs, who commended Trinidad and Tobago for the move. He said the move significantly advances the two countries' quote, shared mission to confront the scourge of narco terrorism poisoning our communities. Parents of students attending the La Puerta Government Primary School are calling on the government to expedite work on the school so that it can reopen. According to the parents, the school was closed last Wednesday because of a sewer problem. 3 days later, they were told the issue remained the same and they would be updated. On Sunday, the latest memo indicated that the Ministry of Education is working to address the matter. When contacted, Education Minister Dr. Michael Dowlett asked that all questions relating to the issue be sent to him for a response during the day. When contacted, Teachers President Crystal Ash said he was in a meeting at the moment. Parents say while they understand the matter would take time to resolve, they are hoping it could be resolved soon as some have to take time off from work to be at home with the children. Education Minister Dr. Michael Dowlett says videos circulating on social media showing students involved in delinquent activities were brought to the attention of police and school authorities. Dr. Dowlett says students involved in delinquent behavior outside of school have been disciplined, counseled, and reintegrated into the education system. However, he confirmed 4 students of Northeastern College in Sangre Grande remained suspended following a fight on the first day of the new school term. He says principals and deans have taken action under the Ministry of Education's National School Code of Conduct. Trinidad-born Archbishop Robert Rivas, Archbishop Emeritus of Castries St. Lucia, has died at the age of 80. The Antilles Episcopal Conference says Rivas died peacefully in a sleep in on Sunday. Born in Trinidad and Tobago on June 7, 1946, Rivas was ordained a Dominican priest in 1971. He served in Trinidad before becoming the first Bishop of Kingstown, St. Vincent and the Grenadines in 1990. He later served in Barbados before moving to St. Lucia, where he became Metropolitan Archbishop of Castries in 2008. Rivas led the Archdiocese until his retirement in 2022. The AEC remembered him for decades of service across the Caribbean, including pastoral ministry, evangelization, communications, and youth development. The conference expressed condolences to his family, the Dominican Order and the faithful of Castries and prayed for his eternal rest. President Christian Kangalu has described the late Calypso legend, Dr. Slinger Francisco, better known as the Mighty Sparrow, as one of the great interpreters of Caribbean life, whose music helped generations understand their culture and identity. In a tribute following Sparrow's death on Sunday at the age of 91, Kangalu said Trinidad and Tobago had lost more than a celebrated Calypsonian, but a voice through which the nation came to understand itself. The president shared her reflections on Sparrow's life and legacy during Sunday evening's Celebration 50 in Steel Orchestra concert at the president's bandstand, where several artists also paid tribute to the legendary performer through their music. She said Sparrow had spent more than seven decades capturing the experiences, emotions and contradictions of Caribbean society through his compositions. She described the Mighty Sparrow as one of the voices by which we came to know ourselves, highlighting his influence on the region's cultural identity and his ability to use calypso to reflect the realities of Caribbean life, noting his achievement through several national awards during his lifetime, including the Hummingbird Medal Silver in 1969, the Chaconia Medal Gold in 1993, and the Order of the Republic of Trinidad and Tobago in 2014 for his outstanding contribution to the country's musical heritage. As the country and region continue to reflect on the life and career of Calypso icon, the Mighty Sparrow, former president Anthony Carmona is remembering him as a giant of a man. A Caribbean storyteller of international dimensions, cultural ambassador, and the king of Calypso. In his tribute, the former president said the Mighty Sparrow understood and articulated in his lyrical melodies that our humanity must always rise above and go beyond the boundaries of race, religion, ethnicity and class, adding that Sparrow gave Trinidad and Tobago, the Caribbean region and the wider world an immutable voice that traveled far beyond our shores and across generations. His voice recognized and admired around the world. It's now time for a quick commercial break. More for you up next.
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Natalie, gotta be strong indeed every single time. Gotta be strong indeed. Good afternoon, TNT. Good afternoon to all those who are logged on to us via the World Wide Web. Thank you, Almighty Father, for giving us that breath of fresh air to be here. Thank you very much, Creator of all things. First and second heaven all the way. Yes, indeed. Well, thank you very much indeed to Ramona. Holding it down, doing her thing on the inside. Reach up the road safe, Ramona. But it's my turn now, the ladies DJ, your musical surgeon, Dr. Ross. I'm in a company. Four of the very best hours on radio lives right here from 12 noon to 4 p.m. And today be Monday, Majestic Monday. I'm going to be taking your phone calls today. As we say, condolences going out there to the Francisco family. Boy, we have lost a great one there.

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0: They say there's nothing new under the sun. We say, come prove them wrong. 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

celebrity individuals. That's how I shut down my first hour. Gonna be taking your phone calls and more. Of course, I got that. You're gonna drop some of the late great legend, the mighty Sparrow, in the next hour. Yeah, gonna drop some of that in the next hour as well. Oh, right. We'll open those lines indeed as we shut down my first hour. Three more hours to go.

This is your sport now for September the 28th. It was a tough day for West Indies cricket yesterday, with both the men and women suffering ODI defeats. In India, the West Indies men went down by 8 wickets to the hosts in the first ODI. The Windies made a strong start after being sent in, with Justin Graves and John Campbell putting on 135 for the first wicket. But Kuldeep Yadav's return to the Indian squad changed the course of the innings. The spinner claimed a 4 for 40, helping India restrict the Windies to 295 for 7. Amir Jangu provided a late boost with an unbeaten 58 from 43 balls, but India's response was dominant. Shubman Gill hit 110 for his 10th ODI century, while Virat Kohli remained unbeaten on 139. And in Harare, the West Indies women also suffered defeat, going down to Zimbabwe by 4 wickets in the second ODI. After winning the first match by 99 runs, the Windies could only manage 139 all out. Stefani Taylor top scored with 47, but Zimbabwe's Aniyasha Gwanzura claimed 4 for 33, with Michelle Mavunga taking 3 wickets. Zimbabwe then chased down the target in 40.5 overs, with Modesta Mupachikwa making 38 and Kellys Lovu 30. The result leaves the three-match series at 1-1, with the decider set for Wednesday. So, 2 defeats for the Windies yesterday. Both series remain very much alive. And that was your sport now. I am Rajiv Surat Singh. Good day.

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0: Remember, Ding Dong is coming to Paradise at the Resto Bar, Saturday, 3rd October. We all say.
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0: Let's open the lines. 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Hello, good afternoon.
1: Good night. Good afternoon.
0: Good afternoon.
1: Last night, asking gentlemen to play that tune for me.
0: Which one?
1: By Sparrow.
0: Which one?
1: A WhatsApp or late only.
0: Which one of these songs?
1: Just one, my boy. Let me go back on my WhatsApp.
0: In your WhatsApp? That's from last night.
1: No, I just sent it again.
0: Well, I'm looking.
1: Going home tonight. Sing that about me. Today's Sulea mommy, and today's Sulea birthday. Send greetings.
0: Sing that about you?
1: Margarita. Yeah. Going home tonight.
0: Going home tonight? Margarita. What was your experience? When was your last?
1: No, I have no experience. My name calling the calypso.
0: So how you know is your name? How you know is your name?
1: Because I name Roslyn. That's a Ross.
0: All right. Let me leave you alone. All right. Going home tonight.
1: Yes, by Sparrow.
0: Going home tonight.
1: Gentleman's last night in President House, I even know it.
0: You're telling that? No, but that's Ken. That's Ken. Ken and me. Ken and Ross is two different. All right, say, you want to get going?
1: I'm aware of that.
0: You're going to get... Not me and you, now. I'll drop a tune for you. Going home tonight. All right,

0: Monday with one and only Zucker.
1: Yes, yes. Good afternoon to you. What's happening with you?
0: Well, boy, I just did.
1: You just did?
0: There's a little rain in the south side.
1: Yeah.
0: Yeah, well, I could do it in line Tuesday. $2,000 I give to see what's to buy a sandwich and a coffee.
1: What's to buy a sandwich and a coffee?
0: $2,000,
1: right?
0: Yeah.
1: You want your money?
0: I want my money.
1: You want your money? A sandwich and a coffee?
0: Yeah. So everything good with you?
1: Everything good. With the grace of the Almighty God. Yeah, brother.
0: Thank God. Health and strength.
1: All right, my brother. Blessings indeed. Yeah, boy. Way. Oh, my goodness. I tell you all these things, you know, as you say condolences. Also, we have to send out condolences as well. Indeed. So another one, we have lost another one as well. Lieutenant Stitchy. I'm going to drop some of that in a short while, yeah. What's going on tonight? Let me do that.

0: Rosalind.
1: And then she have another drink again, do do. Have another rum, you go feel alright. And remember, we're going home tonight. No worries, you'll let no other man.
0: Rosalind.
1: Argue.

0: soul rest in peace. Let's go live. Hello, good afternoon. Hello.
1: Fantastic Monday with Dr. Ross.
0: Good afternoon to you.
1: Hi, Dr. Ross. How are you doing?
0: I'm going good. How are you going?
1: I'm all right. I want to say condolences to
0: Sina Francisco, by the doctor, the legend, the birdie. Yes.
1: Yeah, I would have met him in Tobago Love a few years ago when Joan had him.
0: Yes, yes, yes, I could recall. I was there. I was right there. I was on stage.
1: I was given the privilege of taking care of him backstage. I will tell you, when I see her, I will get any joke in that because...
0: But I was there. I see the whole thing play off.
1: No, but what happened backstage, what caused that to happen on stage?
0: You serious? When I were here, I see what going on here.
1: It's what I'm showing and I'm thinking,
0: you're not giving us scores. You're not giving us scores. I had a holy man hand at all. I hold the man hand at all. Way. I hold the man hand at all. He said, Ross, come here, Ross. All right, darling.
1: Yeah,
0: legend.
1: He's my favorite because he was very talented and all his songs are wonderful.
0: You know one thing I like with Sparrow, the late birdie. Every time you see us, and you see me, Ross, I hope, you know, I don't use the Saltfish King. You used to call me the Saltfish King, you know.
1: Well, if he is the Saltfish King, and he rested now, so you have to come at a Saltfish song. You can have a Saltfish to the Christmas
0: song. I feel like I do have a Saltfish parang, yes?
1: Yeah, I think so.
0: The legend used to say Saltfish. That was the man he always used to say, never let a Saltfish fight your Ross. Don't fight the Saltfish.
1: Don't fight
0: the Saltfish.
1: You can't win the Saltfish.
0: One thing I was always telling him, I never eat a white meat yet. Eh? Yes. I'm gone.
1: Later.
0: All right, darling. I remember that Tobago Love Boy. I was right there backstage. I remember. God rest his soul, boy. The Slinger Francisco, boy. Every time I had the pleasure of introducing Slinger Francisco on stage numerous times, you know, and he was always a joyful fella backstage, boy. I won't lie, boy. Yeah, always joyful. Always busting a joke, making you laugh. But one thing about Sparrow. You see this old fish? No, boy. That you kick us off, is right there. Yes. Hello, good afternoon.
2: Good afternoon, ladies and gentlemen.
0: Hey, I'm now talking about Saltfish and you call. Good afternoon to you, sir. How are you going?
2: You know, we love the same meat.
0: Eh?
2: You know, we love the same meat.
0: Well, boy, is that juicy meat, you know?
2: Yes, Saltfish don't fail at all.
0: No.
2: I love about Saltfish, I love that Thomas Powder. So, you see the scent it has?
0: Uh-huh.
2: Well, that smell is how you're coming back.
0: The smell?
2: It is how you're coming back.
0: All right. Well, yeah. One thing that will remain in my mind from the legend, from the singer, the doctor, the birdie, you know, one thing he always told me, and he started to tell me back, I think that was in 2009, we were at spectacular Jean Pierre Complex, Battle of the Sexes in 2009, we were on their backstage, and he had a conversation with me, and one thing that would resonate with me and stay with the message that the birdie said, he said, live your life today and stop studying tomorrow. I'll never forget that message. He said, live your life today and stop studying tomorrow.
2: Right.
0: I went time by the food tent.
2: Yeah.
0: And I got bacon saltfish, you know.
2: Mm-hmm.
0: Come right back, you know. Right back by Sparrow, you know. It's him a bacon saltfish, you know. My had to get a growling laugh.
2: Yeah.
0: What was your memory?
2: With the buddy.
0: Yeah.
2: Well, I have been going to the Sparrow Hideaway Calypso tent long in the 80s and thing. I've never met him personally.
0: Oh, okay.
2: But I know he used to come in Canada because those days, Ed Watson used to play music for him.
0: Right.
2: He used to be in Canada by Ed Watson a lot, but I never met him. But boy, oh boy, what a giant of a human, boy.
0: Yeah, well, I had my good old days because before I started radio in 2006 on Vibe, before I started Vibe on the 6th of January, 2006, right? I used to work Spectacular Promotions, right? I was the events manager, coordinator, and so forth, right? At Spectacular Promotion, Claude Martino, the late, great Claude Martino. Of course, we still have the legend. Frank Martino was alive, a legend as well. And I had the opportunity to meet the greats, and that's where I met Singer Francisco, you know.
2: I have been to the Spectacular all the time.
0: Two Spectacular promotions.
2: Well over dozens of times. But, you know, the position that you held there, you could have go backstage. I couldn't
0: I was living backstage. Backstage was...
2: Backstage.
0: That's where I started off, backstage, you know, in those events. And Lennox Toussaint, boy. That was my teacher who taught me event management and coordination and so forth backstage. You know,
2: I grew up loving Calypso, boy. I used to go Calypso 10 over and over, boy.
0: The Birdie Boy.
2: You know, those music really, they need to get airplay. Long time on the radio. You had to go in the tent to hear them.
0: Well, certain songs.
2: Well, there are some fellas couldn't
0: certain
2: really
0: songs. It's not afford.
2: Afford to make records like that.
0: I was now coming to tell you that certain artists could not have produced their tracks on a record because those days was records. And they couldn't. So the only way to hear them is to go to the tent because they had nothing produced, recorded. You know.
2: And you know my biggest problem with Calypso?
0: What's that?
2: I find Calypso should have been marketed properly, and the people who sang Calypso for 30 and 40 years supposed to be able to live comfortable. But the last 20, 25 Calypso and died. They died poor because they felt they make no money, you know. They were just singing, you know. You know? But the new group of fellas, when I say the new group, like the boys and the cats and them fellas, well, Marshall is kind of new.
0: Well, you have to understand there's a difference between Calypso, Kaiso, and Soca. You don't remember.
2: And
0: all these things. So the names that you call in there, is that
2: the men who live in comfortable.
0: But that's a different, well, so to speak, I don't know the accounts. You probably know more than me.
2: No, you could look at them and know.
0: Wait. I didn't know that, but here, people can look at a certain partner I have down Karina, just be traveling, playing golf. So they could look at that man and say, well, he well off too then.
2: They could be wrong.
0: But they see, wrong. So don't say them fellas well off. There's another business.
2: They could be wrong.
0: So don't say that, right? You can only presume. So don't say that, right?
2: All right,
0: brother. Yeah, man. Don't say that. They're the pioneers. Yeah. Let's see. Voice notes.
3: Hi, Dr. Ross. How are you doing? Hope you're having a good day today.
0: What a great one indeed. One of the favorites. Well, you see 10 to 1? You're making jokes. Gina,
4: good afternoon, Dr. Ross. Condolences to the Francisco family. I am Karen from Valencia. I would like to hear Bang Bang Lulu, please, and thanks.

0: your memory. What song did you like?
1: Good afternoon. I want to be like Moses, because I have page for the program, right? But yeah. I want to ask you one question.
0: Ask me.
1: Why it is when I post a guy, when I legend guy, then they play the song in the radio?
0: Well, what I can tell you is this. In regards to Sparrow, we have been playing Sparrow right through. I don't know about the others, but Vibe City, we are the pioneer culture. So we have been playing Sparrow. I can't speak for the other stations.
1: Yo, man, you know, I left that 105, right?
0: Right.
1: And it's like decades I never hear Sparrow song on 105.
0: Nah, man, something wrong.
1: What I'm telling you?
0: Nah, man, something wrong. Nah.
1: I only when somebody died and they playing song, and they want to know. But then let me tell you something, Anoy.
0: You so let me ask you a question.
1: Let me ask. You're supposed to show your face. The people are supposed to show your face while they're living, not when they die.
0: Mm.
1: I don't know why they talk about making a statue and this and that. No, they're supposed to do it while the man living, because they put a statue for him and the face in him resembles the man.
0: Mm. Let me answer this question first. You say it's over some decades you'll hear Sparrow on 105. Let me ask you this. You have been up till last week, Granny requested a Sparrow and we bust the Sparrow she wanted. She just sing Sparrow and all. It had nobody loves Sparrow more than Granny. So, yeah.
1: Oh, boy, that man, and the best song I feel to sing is Gene and Dinah.
0: Gene and Dinah? All right, I'm going to fix that. I'm going to drop it.
1: And
0: then.
1: I think that the day for his funeral or whatever, one other day, in all the school, they're supposed to play education.
0: Well, you know, the amount of tunes Sparrow's count is a legend. We have lost an icon. And as you would know, you know, some people will say he may not have been born a Trinidadian, but I think he's a Trinidadian, you know. So, you know.
1: Boy,
0: yeah, but Sparrow, go, understand the point.
1: Any woman that think about Sparrow sing a song about it.
0: All right, partner. Man says, what decade now, man? Something wrong. What's wrong with him? Hello, good afternoon. Not there. You say you like a Gene and Dinah? Yeah. One of the biggest ones. As we touch it. Ayana, how are you feeling today, Ayana, baby girl? Ayana, good afternoon, sweet sweets. How are you going?
2: That's good it. Afternoon, Dr. Ross. I hear all kind of Sparrow play, but I ain't here to be go girl. I want to

going on, Sparrow? One of my faves. You see one of my favorites? You see this one? You see this one? This is one of my favorite Sparrows. I don't know. But your mom does Sparrow, I love. But you see this one and Saltfish? Nah, they're my favorite Sparrows. You see these? Who knows? Have it on the record and all.

0: afternoon, doctors. Condolences to the family of Slinger Francisco, also known as Paro. My favorite song is Soul Fish. Yeah, you understand? That's my favorite song. And as Moses said right now, a while ago, long time men didn't really used to make no money singing calypso, and but now them fellas making money.
1: Yeah.
0: You understand? With the soca, because you remember them different little concert all over the place.
1: Yeah.
0: And then too, what they're doing, they invested the money too.
1: Mm.
0: So we had a program a few years ago, the Calypsonians, long time, yeah, from Sparrow time, didn't really make no set of money, or yeah, didn't really make nothing really to the die for. But Sparrow travel the world,
1: yeah,
0: so, and Calypso rules, so they make a little something out of the rest of them now, yeah, amongst other people in their circle and all too, that I could call. But now you can make money with soca and thing, because them fellas show the concert, they just invest the money and so on.
1: But you remember back in the days too, back in the days, promoters were the one who would put everything together and invest, and was the businessman back in the days. But nowadays, they're finding now the artists is now becoming promoters and doing their own fets. Back in the days, was the promoter, was it in the dust? I don't want to talk about that. It's just like nowadays, you know, if you watch now, the DJs now, they are promoters, because promoters for years was making money off the DJs too. And now DJs now showing their own thing.

0: I know I'm going to play my favorite. But do you we go live. Hello, good afternoon. I'm waving some sparrows in the background playing. Good afternoon to you. Your favorite, your memory of the late great Senator Francisco.
1: The Royal Encounter.
0: Oh, boy.
1: The man in the bedroom.
0: The slippers, girl. The slippers. Big leg.
1: Yeah. I thought it was you.
0: The amount out hits the mighty Royal Sparrow Encounter. Eyes. Brilliant. The Royal Encounter. That ever happened to you? He was singing about you?
1: Nobody can sing that about me.
0: Well, you know the name of that song is Philip, my dear, right?
1: I beg your pardon?
0: The name of the song is Philip. Philip, my dear.
1: I couldn't remember exactly.
0: I don't get off. Okay, so it's not the Royal Encounter. It's Philip.
1: It's a Royal Encounter.
0: Philip, my dear. So I'll do that for you.
1: It's Philip, my dear.
0: Oh, so it's Philip, my dear, right? I'll do it for you. Oh, Kadoy!

0: came on the bed, doo-doo. Verse and chorus, boys. They pay tribute to the legend.
1: Oh, buddy.
0: Good afternoon. Oh, yeah, what's happening?
1: I remember on the stage with a pot.
0: You remember what?
1: I walk on the stage with a pot, a big pot. I carried two of my schoolmates with me.
0: Mm-hmm.
1: Two female schoolmates with me.
0: Yeah.
1: And I won my road march competition in secondary school. Ooh. With Congo Man.
0: With Congo Man?
1: Yeah, man. I mash up the place.
0: But yeah, like you walk with a pot. And two of your female counterparts.
1: I walk with a pot from home.
0: Way.
1: And my t-shirt, the print on my t-shirt, with Congo Man.
0: Way.
1: You understand? And yeah, man. I mash up the school.
0: Yeah, mash up the school with that. And I can imagine.
1: Everybody else see my performance.
0: You know.
1: Because when the time you say, lift she up and he put she in that up. I do all of that.
0: You're pushing the pot.
1: I don't want to fight, she fight. And you're making a joke.
0: Yeah, boy.
1: I said, I win all that.
0: But let me ask you a question. You season the meat, you didn't season it before you put it in the pot.
1: I can't tell you all of that thing, right, man. Come down, man.
0: What school was that? What school was that?
1: We just call it Old Tech.
0: Old Tech.
1: San Fernando Senior Comprehensive.
0: San Fernando Senior, man. With Congo Man.
1: Yes,
0: my brother. All right, brother.
1: I love it too, bad.
0: All right.
1: Condolences to the family.
0: To the family, boy.
1: And I know that we're going to miss him, you know.
0: Yeah.
1: We're missing him already because you know how long he was out of limelight.
0: Yeah.
1: We're missing him long.
0: But he has left us a legacy. He has left us songs that will go down in history. Prolific writer.
1: Real love all too bad, man.
0: Yeah, man. Blessings indeed. A prolific writer.
2: Good afternoon, Dr. Ross. Dr. Ross, that man, I know what he's saying.
0: Not
2: over
0: you.
2: A decade, he listening 105 and he no Sparrow. He is boss.
0: Hi,
2: Dr. Ross. Bless. Good evening to you, Dr. Ross. I live in Simeon with Pity Valley Sparrow Drive.
0: Yes, girl.
2: And I would like to hear Sparrow's song.
0: Which one?
2: Children, go to school and learn your lesson.
0: All right.

0: What is your favorite sparrow?
1: Good afternoon. A lot of people calling the talking about singers and artists dying poor. And an artist's money comes from his profession singing. Mm-hmm. And his fans or the public buying his records and music for him to make money. If people don't buy the music, the artist can't make money. So all the people who talking about the artist die poor, and who's supposed to make the artist rich? Who's supposed to make the artist rich? If all you don't buy the music, if all you don't support the music, if all is only year round calypsonian, if all is only a carnival type calypso listener, and everybody want to buy a pirate copy, who's supposed to make the artist rich? All is a bunch of hypocrites.
0: Let's go line one. Hello, good afternoon.
2: Hi, Dr. Ross.
0: Hi. What's happening?
2: I am blessed. How are you going?
0: I'm going good. I'm going great with the grace of the Father.
2: Dr. Yes. Ross, you know Sparrow was a very loving man.
0: Of course. Anybody who could sing...
2: When I come see Railroad, he was the only big house at the corner. We used to go in the swimming pool and bathe and thing, you know.
0: Well, some people are here, you know, say he didn't have no money, but he had the biggest house and the best swimming pool.
2: In
0: CBN Road, I don't know. People, I mean, can't stop people from saying what they want to say. But we all experience...
2: And he was so loving them. I live in Sparrow Drive.
0: Yeah, now, let me ask you a question. You used to go and bathe in Sparrow Pool?
2: Yes, I used to go and bathe in Sparrow Pool, and Sparrow Mother used to run me out.
0: He run on the pool, and he could say, let the girls sing. So wait now, where he get the drive to sing about saltfishes? Because you wasn't swimming in the pool.
2: That's why I tell you, play the one that you're in, go to school and learn your lesson. Otherwise, they would be better off.
0: So you swimming in Sparrow Pool back in them days. How you know he loving?
2: Because that is how he is.
0: He was loving to you. Very loving to you.
2: Yes.
0: All right.
2: He party, say hello. Yes, he was a very loving man. That is why I live in Sparrow Drive.
0: How you used to get in the yard to go and bathe in the pool? Oh, you used to jump the wall out?
2: No, sometimes we will leave the gate open. Because
0: Sparrow used to leave the gate open for you to go and bathe in the pool?
2: Yes, we used to go and bathe in the pool.
0: All right. You bring a towel for you to what?
2: Beg your pardon?
0: He never bring a towel for you? Or come out and bring and throw a ball in the pool or nothing like that?
2: No, he never come out and bring towel. We used to walk with everything.
0: Only what? Sparrow leave the gate open and you walk with everything?
2: Yes, he used to leave the gate open for us to go and see.
0: Yeah, and he upstairs.
2: His mother didn't like that.
0: He didn't like, but you didn't care. You bathed in the pool.
2: Yes, we bathed in the pool. When she come in, we used to be running.
0: All right, darling. All right. Sparrow leave the gate open for you to be in the pool.
1: Alright. Dr. Ross, I'm waiting patiently to hear Bang Bang Lulu, and I'll be singing along.
0: Hey, now listen to me. I'm not going to play all the man songs anyway. It's only hits, you know. I play as much as I can play here for you.
3: Dr. Ross,
0: you have other shifts.
3: Good evening. Mm. I don't know what I'm on talking about, you know.
0: Yeah. Forget him.
3: Never used to listen to this station.
0: Forget him, you don't know what
3: you're
0: talking
3: about. If you can say that, you're wrong.
0: Yeah.
3: We always listen to Sparrow on your station, so don't listen to that man.
0: You
3: need to get here and check, and then come back and tell you something different.
0: It's not the last few granny singers. You can't. I hear granny yet. If it's one woman I know was the lover of Sparrow, you see granny? She's the lover of Sparrow. See, Gans?
4: Good afternoon, Dr. Ross. I would like to hear Sparrow, Big Bamboo, or Mr. Edward Dick. Big Bamboo or Mr. Benward Dick.
0: Your dictation on point.

0: known that jukebox used to play Sparrow back in the days?
1: Dr. Ross, I've known Sparrow when I was going to school in Forwards Government School. He was living Union Road in Forwards. He had a brother named Mr. Herbert, used to drive a Lambretta. He was working for CWD, Central Water Distribution, we call him Wasa now. Mm-hmm. And Mr. Herbert and his wife had a brother. Wife and his wife had a falling out. And Sparrow sing a calypso, "Take It Light, Mr. Herbert." At that time in the late 60s, Sparrow make a book with a lot of calypsos. And Bird, he had a calypso they call Sparrow's a Bird Flying from Tree to Tree. I will forever hear that calypso.

0: Pay tribute to the legend. Taking your phone
1: call. Hey, ladies, DJ, that fella who calling that sound like you're vexing thing with people who say artists dying poor. There's an audio, but now me talking. Doctor, is me he talking to? Tell her, man. Tell her, man. Leave me alone, please.
0: I don't know. I don't know.
1: Ladies, DJ, that man, if they have a topic in the world, that man is singing about. That man sang about every single topic. He touched everything.
0: Yeah.
1: From the poor to the rich to the queen palace. Listen, man. Kings are king, lords of lord. Rest in peace, king. Who does that?
0: Boy, the legend. The man. Singer Francesco, the birdie.
2: Dr. Ross, I ain't here to be a girl yet. I want to hear to be a girl.
3: Yeah, the boss Dr. Ross, one of the songs that I'm playing for is

tell you indeed. I tell you, so many songs, so many hits, so many contributions from the legend, the late great Slinger Francisco, by the birdie. Tune after tune after tune, you know. I remember a long time. I used to go by Mr. Welch. This old man of Bella Ruka. And you would be listening to Sparrow. Benny. I'm going to play a song for Mr. Welch.

0: afternoon, Dr. Ross. My grandmother used to buy every single one of those Calypsonians record.
1: Actually, albums.
0: Every Calypsonian record. We had it. Back in the days. Mm. When she died. Mm. She never used to play. As Sparrow bring out a king, she go on and get it. So she real support. Is my favorite. The Calypsonians and them. Because when she died, all the records and things, we have it here. My sister takes someone carry to America with her. Black Stallion, everybody. Crow, she had them.
1: They had them, boy. Kudos, boy. Yeah, boy. English condolences there. To the family and, of course, friends of the mighty Sparrow. It's sweet and meat.
2: Hey, Dr. Ross, evening. Jason here, boy. I think we could run a little bit of the Christmas melody from Sparrow.
1: A little bit of the Christmas melody, boy. The man say the Christmas melody.
3: Hey, Rossi, you happening? Well, I'm saying again. Well, we saw something down here, but we're celebrating his life. But you can just imagine the fete when he and Kitchener and Shadow and Salon meet up, you know?
1: Yeah, boy.
3: They might be saying, boy, why it take so long to come up here? So the

I'm telling you, it's a story, you know. It's a story, you know. A story, you know. All right. I'll do about 6 more minutes. I'll do about 6 more minutes. I'll do about 6 more minutes. What's your memory? What's your feeling?

0: Sparrow had no new when he sang Soulfish.
1: Sparrow what?
0: Dr. Ross. Sparrow had no new when he sang Soulfish.
1: Nobody. He inducted me into the Soulfish Association.

0: and then.
1: Hi, Dr. Ross. 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I don't know the name of it, but try and play that.
0: I know what you're talking about, but find that a little. I know what you're talking about.

You know what's another classic? Where they come out? The king of writing excuses. The king of writing excuses. The king of writing excuses. And the best excuse you can hear

0: That is all enough. That is all enough.
1: Darling, that is
0: all. That is all enough. That is all. That is all. And I tell you,

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1: Hey, Dr. Ross, you're doing it nice for the chip chip boss in me. I see right about now as we speaking, and you're playing nice music. I corning some fish. Me, I always call it cornfish, but it's really salt fish. You put it in a bowl and you lace them with salt, man. So they're doing that right now. Kid them sparrow, man.
2: Rossi, that is the man in the van.
3: Hello. What?
4: Hey. Although it's been said. Johnson Reed, so it's only see with Billy, which is racing. Stop, sparrow, stop. Christmas.
5: Doctor, so about only a fool breaks his own hand.
6: Yeah, boy, only a fool breaks his own hand.
7: Hey, Doctor Ross, good afternoon. I don't know if you played this one as yet, but school days.

0: see we could do it a little meme, boy.
1: Thanks to all those who sent in their voice notes. Yeah, boy. Let me do one more. Condolences to the family and friends of the late great singer Francis. On behalf of everyone here at the Guardian Media Limited, we can send out condolences to the entire family. The late great Slinger Francisco, the birdie, Mighty Sparrow.

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1: This is where I'm going to pack it up and pack it in right now. The 4 o'clock news headlines and stuff. Let's say do unto others as you would like others to do unto you. Most of all, live and let live. The 4 p.m. news headlines is up next. It's coming through the kind compliments of

0: afternoon. I am Janelle Bernard with headline news on CNC3 and the TBC Radio Network. Former National Security Minister Fitzgerald Hines is calling on the PNM to mobilize thousands of supporters and petition President Christine Kangalu to consider not assenting to the Special Operations Bill. Speaking at the Aruka MP Marvin Gonzalez constituency conference on Sunday evening, Hines contended that the way the bill was passed in the Senate, it should now be taken to the president. He said the PNM should mobilize between 10 and 15,000 people and deliver a letter to President's House asking the president to consider withholding assent in the interest of the public.
1: As far as I am concerned, without the support of one independent, the government lost the vote in the Senate. That's my view. And the president needs to be told so and to ask her to consider not assenting to that bill in the public interest.
0: The United States Embassy in this country says Trinidad and Tobago has taken a major step in strengthening regional cooperation against narco-terrorism by joining the United States in designating 25 criminal organizations as foreign terrorist organizations. In a post on its social media pages, the embassy said this country was the first shield of the Americas country to join the United States in making the designations. Trinidad and Tobago joined the Shield of the Americas at the initiative's inaugural summit in Florida on March 7, 2026, where Prime Minister Kamala Pisabi-Sessa was among the regional leaders invited by U.S. President Donald Trump. President Christine Kangalu has described the late Calypso legend Dr. Slinger Francisco, better known as the Mighty Sparrow, as one of the great interpreters of Caribbean life, whose music helped generations understand their culture and identity. In a tribute following Dr. Francisco's death on Sunday at the age of 91, Kangalu said Trinidad and Tobago had lost more than a celebrated Calypsonian, but a voice through which the nation came to understand itself. And in some regional news, Guyana's president, Dr. Irfan Ali, has paid tribute to Calypso legend the Mighty Sparrow, describing his death as the end of an era in Caribbean music and culture. Dr. Ali said while the legendary performer has taken his final bow, his influence will continue through his music and the generation of artists and listeners shaped by his work. Stay tuned for another news update at the top of the hour and for comprehensive coverage in a major newscast at 7 on CNC3 and across all digital platforms.
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hosted by the St. Francis of Assisi Erin Parish with St. Joseph the Worker and Sacred Heart Communities. Yeah, join them this Sunday, October 4th, at the St. Francis of Assisi's Erin Church. Yeah, Mass begins at 10 a.m.

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0: Remember, sensational Sam is Paradise at Paradise Gardens Takarigua. Then La Florescent.
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0: It continue to grow, yeah. Honor their legacy and give customers more to look forward to. Okay, now joining us on the phone line, we have Jalida from Southern Food Basket to give us an update of what's happening. All right, I understand this is the last weekend for the action, so let's check in with Jalida. Jalida, good afternoon to you. How are you doing? Hi.
1: Hi, good afternoon. I'm great.
0: Nice, man. I'm fine, thank you. How was the weekend? What did you do?
1: I spent some time with my family, but my colleagues were right here at Southern Food Basket, Cuba, keeping the vibe.

0: COVID continues, and this is the last weekend. What can customers look forward to this weekend? Yeah?
1: So for the last couple of weekends, we have been celebrating COVID open as well as our 35th anniversary through a series of sampling, hamper giveaways, just vibes at our COVID location. So we've done it the weekend before, the Saturday and the Sunday. We did it this weekend past. And we have one more weekend to go. This Saturday, Sunday, and Monday, we're going to be celebrating again with the Ramona, bringing the vibes, and the JMOS. You guys don't want to miss it.
0: So folks, you're hearing this, you need to check out Southern Food Bank.

0: Well, it's very easy to follow us, guys. Just search us, Salon Food Basket, on Instagram and on Facebook. And keep checking our pages for details. We'll be sharing. We have been sharing, sorry, everything that has been happening at Southern Food Basket thus far. We have been sharing all the fun that we've been having on the weekend. And, of course, we'll continue sharing in the future. So for vacancies, for specials, anything going on in general,
1: yeah.
0: Check out Southern Food Basket on Instagram, Facebook, and TikTok.
1: Lovely. So, folks, you're hearing how to reach out to Southern Food Basket. This is the grand weekend. Let me zoom into this weekend. Let's hear. Tell the people why especially they should head down to Southern Food Basket this weekend. Tell them why they shouldn't miss this weekend. Tell them.
0: Guys, this is our last weekend, and we are going to end it with a bang. You never know. You could walk through the doors, do your regular shopping, and walk away with a hamper. And we here, we love to have fun with our customers. So we have lots of games, riddles in store, lots of family fun for each and every one of you guys. So come on down, vibe to your favorite music, dance with DJ Ramona, mm-hmm. and just come and have fun as we celebrate with you guys.
1: So just in case somebody living under a rock, boy, and now hearing about the Southern Food Basket, where this place? I know it's in Coover, but where exactly we could find this? Give them direction, yeah?
0: So, I will, no problem. If it is you guys, you don't know where we are located as yet. If it is you're coming from San Fernando through Marabella on the Southern Main Road, you would eventually reach the Atlantic Plaza roundabout, or I've heard the locals call it the Point Lisas roundabout.
1: Mm-hmm.
0: You'll take the second exit off of that roundabout and 30 seconds afterward on the right-hand side of the road. There we are located. But if you guys are coming off of the highway and through the Rivulet Road, you would take the third exit off of that same roundabout.
1: Right.
0: 30 seconds after that, we are right there on the right-hand side of the road. You can't miss
1: it. You cannot miss it. Otherwise, you need glasses. You can't miss it. So, yeah, now, I want to zoom in. There's a big, big promotion happening. A lot of people talking about this one, about this Escape. What's this? The Escape on Wheels promotion.
0: Yeah.
1: You know, and the signs of brand new BYD up for grabs. You know, how? Tell us about that. Yeah?
0: So, yes, so we have our Escape on Wheels promotion going strong. We have received an overwhelming response thus far because, I mean, who doesn't want a brand new BYD Song Pro?
1: So true.
0: Yeah.
1: Yeah.
0: So, guys, if it is you don't know how to enter yet, all you have to do is shop $300 at any of our five locations. Mm-hmm. That's Coffee Street, San Fernando, Point Fortin, Pinal, St. Charles Village, Princeton, and of course, Cuba. And every $300 you spend, you'd receive an entry form, fill it out, drop it in the box, and who knows, you could be the one to drive away in a brand new BYD Song Pro.
1: Listen, I want to participate in this, right? So, I might tell me how this roll. I go on shop, I reach $300, I say, cashier, bam, run back and shop, an extra $300, or if I spend $1,200, I can have four chances there.
0: So, if you spend $1,200, yes, you're getting as many chances
1: So no need to keep shopping and going and spend $300. People only hearing this, no need to do that. Don't do that. All right, loving you. So we're inside the closing moments. Any more info you want to share with us? Why we should head to Southern Food Basket? Tell us, yeah?
0: Yes, I just like to tell you guys, I always like to end like this, telling you guys thank you for supporting us, our customers, past, present, and even future. Thank you. We have made it to 35 years because of your love and your support, as well as our employees that work hard day and night to make sure that the grocery is up and running. Thank you, thank you, thank you. Southern Food Basket loves to give back to you all. We appreciate you all. So we hope that you guys feel the love and the appreciation throughout the time that you guys remain our customers for.
1: Okay, lovely. I was Jolita, and all the best and happy anniversary once again. And looking forward for a bumper weekend with you guys as usual. Yeah?
0: Yes. Thank you for your time.
1: You're most

0: 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It's CPL at Real Tough Builders. 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

0: 60 minutes away before the hour of 5. In the next hour, look out for front seat, back seat, good service, bad service. Yeah, we got you covered, all right? Just a reminder, we are the official Christmas station. Yeah.
1: Slowly and in English, please.
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0: This is the intersection, baby.
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0: Day with headline news here on CNC3 and the TBC Radio Network. In local developments, Tobago hoteliers are reporting cancellation of bookings for the October Carnival due to uncertainty on the sea bridge. The Tobago Hotel and Tourism Association is now demanding answers from authorities on the status of the Buccleuch Reef and TNT Spirit ferries. Both passenger vessels were absent from the October sailing schedule for the crucial Carnival period. The festival, carded for October 30th to November 1st, is a major event on the tourism calendar, attracting thousands of revelers. However, many Trinidadians have complained about being unable to get on the island due to inadequate sailings. The Port Authority promised an update on the vessels as well as additional sailings on September 21st. However, 1 week later, the authority remains silent on the issue.
1: People booking your rooms, and they don't want to pay a deposit because they can't get a confirmation on travel, right? How long are you going to sit as a property and hold those bookings in the hope that that is going to happen, right? But then you also have the other way. People are going to wait as long as possible to book, and then they may not get any transport.
0: The Senate has paid tribute to Calypso icon the Mighty Sparrow following his passing. Before proceedings today, Senate President Wade Mark joined the national community in mourning the man affectionately known to generations as Birdie. There was a moment of silence in the upper house, but before that, Senate President Mark said that for more than seven decades, Sparrow was far more than an entertainer.
2: He was a chronicler of our society, a cultural ambassador, a master of wit and social commentary, and one of the defining voices of Caribbean civilization.
0: For a man whose voice carried TNT's stories around the world, the question now is how the country should honor the Mighty Sparrow. For fellow Calypsonian Winston Gypsy Peter, Sparrow was more than a great entertainer. He was one of the greatest Calypsonians to ever live, a cultural giant whose contribution helped take the art form beyond these shores. Peters believes that contribution deserves national recognition, with the government taking the lead in honoring a man whose music became part of the country's identity. And for him, that honor should begin with an official funeral and continue with a tribute worthy of Sparrow's place in history.
3: And I'm also hoping that we all can play a part, and the government should play an undying part in it, no matter what it's costing us. The government should do that, because what he has done for Trinidad and Tobago, it no money could pay for it. It's like Bob Marley, what Bob Marley is to Jamaica, and what they have done for Bob Marley should be done for the Mighty Sparrow.
0: But for former San Fernando Mayor Junior Agrelo, he believes Sparrow's contribution is so extensive that it is difficult to reduce his legacy to a single building, statue, or monument. Internationally, the US and China are cutting tariffs on $60 billion worth of goods in a new effort to ease trade tensions. The agreement follows President Donald Trump's meeting with Chinese leader Xi Jinping in Washington last week. Under the deal, each country can import $30 billion in non-sensitive goods from the other at reduced tariff rates. China's list includes US corn, wheat, meat, seafood, and coal. The US will lower tariffs on some Chinese-made toys, kitchen goods, curtains, and other products. US soybeans are not included in the tariff relief, another blow to American farmers already hurt by years of back-and-forth trade tensions. We'll stay tuned for another news update at the top of the hour and for comprehensive coverage in our major newscast at 7 p.m. on CNC3 and across all digital platforms.

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0: going in the back and the reasons behind those seats, okay? If you're here for the very first time, it's a very simple segment. We give you the opportunity to, you know, if you receive good service somewhere out there, we would like to hear about it. And, you know, it deserves highlighting. This is the place to do it, yeah? You bought something, you ate something, you saw something. It could be, oh, call and put the people, the person, or situation in the front seat. Or if you've received bad service, you know, somewhere, similar situation, but on the reverse, you put the person, people, whoever, in the back seat. Yeah? So let's do it. Front seat, back seat, good service, bad service. Bring it on. 623-5105, 624-7729. Yeah? What's the situation with you guys? Let's go on time. Top of the afternoon. Hello. Hi, good afternoon. Yes, good afternoon. You're live and welcome. Hello.
1: Yeah, hi, good afternoon.
0: Yes, sir. You're live on Vibe City 105 FM. Welcome to Front Seat, Back Seat. What's up with you today? What's going on? Front seat, back seat, for who and why?
1: Well,

0: have a back seat for TTFA.
1: For PT?
0: I don't like how they're cheating. Here's the Crawford.
1: Oh, boy. I heard about this story.
0: I mean, come on. If the man... The man did a great service to Chante Biggie. He won the first gold medal. And I think he has given the permission that 6 tickets every time the stadium has an event and 2 parking spots. I don't think that is too much to honor him with.
1: Oh, that is, I mean, you know.
0: He deserves that. Come on, people.

0: right, nice. We're back on course. Top of the afternoon, you're live. Sorry, hit redial 623-5105, 624-7729. Good service, bad service, front seat, back seat, right here on the intersection. Monday afternoon, what's on your mind? Who are you putting in the front? Who are going in the back? And why? Tell us what's happening with you guys out there. All right, we're going again. Top of the afternoon, caller, you're live. Welcome. Hello.
1: Yeah, good afternoon, Sammy.
0: Good afternoon, sir. How you doing, buddy?
1: I'm all right, but I'm calling concert. I have a backseat for TN Tech again.
0: TN Tech, boy. What's happening with TN Tech this time around? What's going on? Tell us.
1: What happening is the same bypass from Port of Spain to MP, the light.
0: Yeah,
1: since
0: boy.
1: 3 years now. 3 years going on. Them lights haven't fixed.
0: Very.
1: I know the last time they tried to justify it. But that is not good enough. After 3 years, come on.
0: Yeah.
1: What are we doing?
0: Coming out of the capital city, that ain't looking good at all. It ain't sounding good. It ain't looking good. Darkness. Yeah. So, TN Tech, please address this. The lights coming out of the Port of Spain area over the overpass, you know, and all the way to MP is a period of darkness. It looks very scary, and you know, things going these days, you need the lights, you know, at least it will create some kind of a safety or comfort along those roadways there. All right, 623-5105, 624-7729. Good afternoon. Hello.
2: Tommy.
0: Yes, sir. Where's the vibe? Where's the scene?
2: Wait, brother.
0: All right, cool, man. Where's the scene? What happened? Front seat, back seat. Oh, why? Tell us.
2: I'm a back seat, you know.
0: Go right ahead, man. For who and why?
2: Tommy, what is the criteria for giving awards for the public? What is the criteria? What is the merit?
0: Good service, I guess.
2: Good service?
0: Yeah.
2: So I'm going to see a bellman get an award.
0: A who?
2: A bellman.
0: For ringing a bell?
2: I know this man working PTSD. Ringing a bell behind the UNC and he got an award.
0: Wait, I missed this one. Something's happening in my life.
2: You missed that one, Sammy?
0: For ringing a bell?
2: Sammy, I see bellman. I see bellman, the UNC bellman got an award, Sammy.
0: Yeah, but what do you award for?
2: Well, I don't know what you do for Trinidad and Tobago.
0: Listen, there's...
2: What did he do? Ringing a bell for the UNC?
0: Well, there must be a story behind this bell, you know.
2: I mean, there's no story. I know the man personally. The man was a bus conductor and retired.
0: So...
2: And he's a member of the UNC, ringing a bell all over Trinidad behind UNC, and he got an award.
0: So what, he rang the election bell? What going on?
2: Sammy, he's the bellman. He's the bellman. When the UNC having their business, he's the bellman.
0: Hey, man.
2: You know, that's what I'm
0: telling you. Nobody can ring bell more than them. Listen.
2: So why they didn't give Ian Allen an award? They give bellman?
0: Oh,
2: back seats for them people and them, boy.
0: Hey, boy.
2: Back seats for them, boy.
0: Hey, boy. Trust me.
2: You give a word on merit, boy.
0: Yeah, all right.
2: So,
0: I know the front story behind this, but the back story is not too good.
2: Back seat. Google it and you will see it.
0: I want for ringing bell. Listen, I don't get
2: you can understand that, Sammy?
0: Yeah.
2: Madness.
0: All right. Okay.

0: fly high. God rest your soul. Sleep in peace. And of course, you're worthy of this front seat. To your family, condolences, same way. But, you know, your legacy will forever be lived on right here on Vibe City 105 FM. All right. So, yeah, we lost another big one. Okay. All right, let's go again. 623-5105-624-7729. Good afternoon. You're live. Hello.
1: Good afternoon, Sammy.
0: Good afternoon, sir.
1: I have a backseat.
0: Go right ahead.
1: A backseat is for WASA, and they have a job to fix that leak by LSB Plaza.
0: LSB Plaza.
1: The thing lasted about two days. It's leaking. It's washing away the road. I just passed there, I'm falling a trench.
0: You're falling.
1: That the water wash away.
0: Are you okay, sir? Everything okay with you?
1: Well, I'm okay, but my suspension going through.
0: Good. Actually, WASA is asking where our contact is locked in, and they are
1: outside LSB Plaza in Marvel. The big leak that it has had there since last week.
0: Okay.
1: They attempted to fix it. It stopped for 2 days, and it has reoccurred.
0: Okay. Well,
1: it's leaking there right now and causing a horrendous amount of traffic.
0: Okay.
1: In Marvel.
0: Well, our contact said she got it, and actually they got it, and they will probably look into it. All right, sir. So
1: okay.
0: So in the meantime.
1: Thanks a lot.

0: don't feel when you say something here goes in vain. You have the right people locked on, and perhaps we'll address your concerns. 623-5105, 624-7729, front seat, back seat, top of the afternoon. Oi, oi, oi.
1: Good day, Sammy.
0: Good day, sir. What's going on?
1: Yeah, backseat for us, sir, because according to that caller, I went down inside it and come out in Santa Cruz.
0: Hey, man, come on. Come on.
1: Nah, it's a real serious deep hole. Even Hilux, you know, when the Hilux go down in it, the whole tire cover it. So, yeah.
0: Yeah, right. So, what's that?
1: And it leaking worse.
0: Okay, this, all right, so.
1: Have a blessed day, guys. Have a good one.
0: Okay, thanks.

0: Wait, wait.
1: Yeah, man. What happened?
0: Hi, cool buddy. How you doing, man?
1: Well, boy, yeah, nah. I dancing because I walking home. Yeah, what we know? You see, from Talpa Road Junction,
0: right?
1: To Four Road Junction in Tamana. When we coming out one morning, it's 74 big hole crater in the ground. And when we going back home, it's the same thing. So it's 150 craters we have to deal with every day.
0: What?
1: Nobody seen about it. When was the election? Yes, you see them up inside them, man.
0: Hey, boy.
1: But that is one of the next thing I want to advise is the Crawford.
0: Yeah.
1: To change the type of hair he's wearing and get a yellow jacket.
0: Thank you, man. Oh, Lord, boy. Oh, God, boy.

0: mine, and he write for this. Oh, you're going to demand that. Come on, man. Anyway, 623-510-5624-7729. Caller, you're on the air. Good afternoon. Oi,
1: Sammy.
0: Hey, what's
1: good
0: up?
1: Good afternoon. Good
0: afternoon, bro. What's up?
1: Sammy.
0: Yeah.
1: Persona non grata here.
0: What is persona grata now, from what I understand?
1: Well, I tell you, man, non grata. Sammy. What's up, boy, Sammy?
0: What's going on, Wasa?
1: So, you know my job.
0: Yeah,
1: I do TTRS, right?
0: Yeah.
1: I all over the country.
0: Sure, yeah.
1: I now leave LSE Plaza, Sammy.
0: Right.
1: Imagine from Elizabeth Street by the Oval to LSE Plaza, I took 42 minutes.
0: What?
1: The rider gets so frustrated.
0: Hey.
1: The rider said, just drop me here.
0: Yeah,
1: he go lime until that traffic died down.
0: Yeah. That's real, that real time there. And time is money with the rider.
1: Right, so that is one.
0: Yeah.
1: Two, leak on, I give it a set of leaks, you know.
0: What?
1: Waterman Road in Belmont, opposite for St. Francois Valley Road.
0: What?
1: St. Francois Girls School, I mean.
0: What's the end this? Go ahead. Yeah.
1: I mean, that leak there, about 3 weeks now.
0: All right, leak number three. Go ahead.
1: Leak number three. When they come out Kennel Street in Arima onto Lord Kitchener, which is down the road from you,
0: yeah.
1: St. Joseph Street,
0: yeah.
1: I know why you're not getting water. There's a leak there, Sammy.
0: Fix that leak first. Fix that leak. Only fix that leak. If I'm not getting water from that leak, causes
1: Sammy, I tell you, there's water flowing by the gallon.
0: Nah, man. And we ain't getting no water. Nah.
1: And you ain't getting no water.
0: Nah. What's up?
1: Next leak. Next leak in La Hoqueta.
0: What?
1: In the back by Bellbird or... Yeah, Bellbird or Ladybird or something so in the back there.
0: Ladybird, yeah.
1: You're right. Sammy, what's going on?
0: I know. What's a leaking? What's a leaking?
1: No, they're saying they're fixing. But like that one in LSE Plaza.
0: Yeah.
1: They fix it, you know, Sammy. But the job only lasts 2 or 3 days. And then you must have seen it on social media.
0: Yeah.
1: A car went down inside of there.
0: Yeah.
1: Bad.
0: All right.
1: They take all the car, they fix that again. Bam. Traffic again.
0: Yay.
1: It's ridiculous. So backseat, and leaks all over the country.
0: Right.
1: And as I'm driving around daily,
0: yeah.
1: I will call in the afternoon and tell you where it has more leaks.
0: All right, okay. Love the house, bro. All right,
1: all the time. Later.
0: Pick up all the rideshare drivers, man. Big up, TTRS family. Big up. All right, watch out for the holes on them. 623-510-5624-7729. Woi. You on the air?
1: Yeah, afternoon, Damien. How are you?
0: All right, just cool, man. How you doing? What's up with you today?
1: I'm doing good. I want to give a backseat to whoever it is.
0: To whoever it is?
1: Do you know that there is an oil sign in Trinidad last year and one this year that make the oil field that we had in 1976 look like small potatoes?
0: Really? That's good news.
1: We want the finance from the government. Where the money go in?
0: Yeah, but I never heard about this.
1: None of it didn't slow down to the people yet.
0: Okay.
1: And it's bigger than 1976.
0: Well, bring some more information for us now. We I ain't hear nothing about this one. Oh, we ain't hear anything. Yeah.
1: Off the East Coast.
0: Right.
1: They find oil that Exxon buy. We ain't got nothing to say about it. They make some kind of deal.
0: Okay.
1: But no money coming in the country.
0: Well, let's
1: see. I don't know where the money going.
0: Okay, all right. All right, let me. That's a developing story. We're still drilling.

0: talking about is right between Scotia and Realtor Builders. It is real terrible.
1: Oh, boy.
0: I live in opposite, so I tell you, it is real terrible, real water.
1: Oh boy. What's to say? Good afternoon, Sammy. Okay, locked on. Backseat for... I know this name.

0: Hello.
1: Sammy.
0: Yes.
1: Wait.
0: Front seat, back seat. What's going on?
1: I call her from South Boy.
0: Yeah, what's happening with you? Front seat, back seat for who and why?
1: I'm putting my teeth out in the front seat, right?
0: Thank you very much. Yes.
1: You do a lot of nice room for us, boy.
0: Yes, man.
1: Rest in peace.
0: Yes, you're making a real sense. They love any house, ma'am. That coming up for sure. That's coming up for sure. All right, big up to...
1: I never eat a white fish.
0: Hooray! All right.
1: Beatrice.
0: Yeah, must. That's one of my favorite ever song from the Mighty Sparrow. Besides both of them, but you know. 623-510-5, 624-7729. Top of the afternoon. Woi. Hello. Ooh.
2: Yeah, man, as we're talking about water leak.
0: Yeah, what's happening?
2: Five Rivers. Up past the secondary school.
0: Five Rivers leaking.
2: Savannah Road.
0: Yeah.
2: Well, you see today water come real powerful, the greedy people on the hill.
0: Mm.
2: They say no joke, Sam.
0: Yeah.
2: It's our leak from the hill. We losing on an average about 5,000 gallons an hour. You wanna come and see that for yourself?
0: Boy, 5,000 gallons.
2: 5,000 gallons an hour we losing here. Sammy, they're going on 15, 20 years now. Everybody come and see it, from the vagrant to the president.
0: Okay.
2: And nobody addressing that. It's a hurtful thing, partners.
0: Hey.
2: I tell you, I'll call you on what is for Monday, Wednesday, and Friday. Yeah. And I can line up a time in you for it to see for yourself.
0: All right, bro. All right,
2: it's terrible.
0: All right, what's
2: 5,000 gallons away,
0: Yeah,
2: it's plenty. Clean water,
0: plenty, then some.
2: All right, keep on trying.
0: Thanks, and some people in a room had to pay for water. Boy, pressure, boy. 623-5105, 624-7729. Woi.
3: Sammy, good afternoon.
0: Hi.
3: St. Bob's Road in Belmont. Higher up. Have a leak. At the community center coming down, have a leak. And that running straight down. And the water coming through from underneath. Running straight down in my yard. All day, so long as that water will be running, coming down.
0: Well, sir, I think it's just one of the segments.

0: Let's have a conversation. Oh my goodness. 623-5105-624-7729. Wait.
1: Sammy, there's another leak up in Five Rivers there. I forget to tell you about that one. Hey. But what I'm going to do whenever I'm driving around and I see a leak, I'm going and video it and send it to you. So you will see how many leaks that we're not exaggerating.
0: Hey, boy.
1: We are not exaggerating.
0: Front Street Bats is sponsored by Wassa. Oh, bring your leaks. Bring your leaks. Bring your leaks. Hey, that's looking good. Wassa, let's have a conversation. Top of the afternoon. Why?
2: Hey, Sammy, laughing.
0: Hey, boy. Yeah, leaks.
2: Well, I changed anything here. This is license office.
0: License and office. What happened to license?
2: Yeah, well, I went to get 2 certified copy by license office.
0: Right.
2: Right? For my 2 vehicles and then I wanted to get inspect, right? So when I went by the cashier now, I'll take out my card and I'll give her. She say, if it's 1 you're doing, you could use your card. If you're doing it 2, you have to use cash. Huh? I said, that makes sense. I say, it's the same ID owner for your 2 vehicle. She said, no, you can't do that. If it's 1 vehicle, you could use your card. If it's 12, you have to pay cash. I said, I don't have no cash. And she said, I have to come back.
0: Wait.
2: If that is the real thing, that we going back for this hand.
0: No, how? Explain me. If you're going to... I don't understand why.
2: Okay, listen to this. I went to get 2 certified copies for 2 different vehicles.
0: That's what I understand, right?
2: Right?
0: Yeah.
2: Which is mine.
0: Right.
2: When I went by the cashier with the 2 forms, I take on the car to pay for them. I said $100 for 1. He said that I cannot use the card for the 2 certified copies. If it's one, I could use the card. If it's 2, I have to pay cash. That's what she's telling me.
0: I said,
2: make it make sense because I said, the same owner and what I pay in here for, no, she can't do that.
0: So what was the end result? Or what did you do then?
2: Well, I didn't have no cash on me, so I could not do it.
0: So what?
2: She had no money. She said, well, no, I said, I can't do it.
0: But, so what about the possibility of swiping one for 1 car, go back behind the next person and swipe
2: it? Well, sorry, I get so blasted, man. I just come out from inside of the end of it.
0: It's not making sense.
2: I don't understand.
0: I don't know what's the reason.
2: No, even to the front owner, I can say, yeah, but yeah. I the owner of the 2 vehicles.
0: Maybe.
2: You understand?
0: Why I would have gone cash and then go back in the line and come back and cash, ma'am.
2: You know the line where that's having license office, solid.
0: Yeah,
2: that is a small line.
0: Yeah, but on a real line, it makes sense. Some information.
2: I think that even so, they had to do something about it.
0: Yeah.
2: They had to do something about that. That's making sense. So what about them company and they will have what kind of financing to certify? What else in the car? The car do that night and have to come with cash?
0: I know. Which one is this? This is where Paulus Plain.
2: Right, road.
0: Sure, the boss man not turn.
2: But if that is Clark, I'll do something for that.
0: The boss.
2: Clark, I'll do something for that.
0: I'm sure the boss is locked on. And he just heard you. He just heard you. All right, okay. Yeah, boy. Oh, Lord, boy. Climb it, hey. Oh, God. Hey. Papa. Closer. Look at people. Hi, good afternoon. Wait.
3: Hey, good afternoon, Sammy. How are you, boy?
0: Hi there, buddy.
3: Sammy, remember a couple months ago, right? It had an issue on the new standard highway.
0: Right.
3: Where the lights were smoking, right?
0: Yes, and someone called and raised the issue.
3: Yeah, and then and they called and say somebody picked something.
0: Somebody teeth in the lights or something.
3: Family lights to keep it again.
0: So wait now, no lights again
3: at that.
0: Well, the shop.
3: So how it looks like somebody can check now at the private insurance.
0: Well, the shop one on the police post right there.
3: Correct.
0: You know,
3: whoever it is, bring that voice back to call
0: you. Yeah, but what is exactly that are they stealing? I mean, they have to have some knowledge to, because them thing live.
3: Yeah, you understand. Well, hopefully, when they get the guys to the
0: car. I don't know.
3: But I mean, all you can all the time, the highway is good for it.
0: Yeah. All right,
3: but
0: bro.
3: Somebody said,
0: All right, bro. Hearing you. You're breaking up in between. I know that area, not so. forested kind of area, but we heard you loud and clear.

0: Good afternoon, Sammy.
1: Good afternoon, ma'am. Welcome.
0: I want to officially invite you to my living room. You have been here a little while now, but I have not officially invited you, okay?
1: Okay, ma'am.
0: So what I want to complain about, we have a problem. You know, I am calling you from Sandy Grande.
1: Grande? Right?
0: And there's this train line where they were supposed to be extending and developing, like since Jesus was born. Now they opened the Minaslak Highway. And cars coming up and everything coming up there.
1: All right.
0: And I don't know that they're waiting till the treasury empty to fix this bridge that they're supposed to be fixing. So like today's endless traffic jam. And jam. And it is, I mean, come on, this ain't good enough.
1: Okay.
0: This has to change. I ain't call radio and tell them to say, 95.5 lady, you know. Well, I give them a rest, but you know, this is with the body line. But this ain't good enough.
1: You need
0: to do something. Somebody had to come out and protest or something, because all the cars coming up there, plus all the cars going down and passing through there.
1: You understand? Yes, ma'am.
0: I'll keep you posted.
1: Thank you, ma'am, and thanks for making the switch. Okay, love any house. Yeah?
0: Yes, ma'am.

0: Voy.
1: Voy, Tommy. Yeah, you saw this back and I'll front it and back it.
0: Yeah, boy.
1: Main business about that.
0: Yeah, talk to
1: all
0: me.
1: I want to hear is Sparrow, which is your favorite song.
0: Yeah, of course.
1: And that's
0: Bongo Man, boy.
1: And make sure I'm making sure and I buy in a little 2 pound of bacalao and I can net the pot in the coffin for the man.
0: Yeah. We await that day, boy. But God rest his soul. And of course, you know, we're paying tribute to him.
1: Of course.
0: Boosting the next hour.
1: Yes.
0: Right?
1: That is the birdie.
0: What do you mean?
1: Yeah.
0: Take your flowers.
1: All right.
0: Love any house, bro.

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All right? Thanks for choosing Vibe, City 105 FM, the nation station, boy. Boy, boy, boy, boy. All right? That's not it.

was supposed to get information to appear to as a surprise guest on her birthday. And apparently, it didn't work out, but, you know, because I heard of it today, I'm going to put you, Miss Homer, in the front seat on the Sunny Dover Mr. program. And you know, saying, oi, oi, oi, oi, and you're outside. So happy birthday to you, Miss Homer. Hope you had a happy belated birthday to you. Hope you enjoyed your day to the max. And thanks for the love and support. I wish you many more happy ones to come. On behalf of your son, Homer, and the entire family circle,

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1: 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All right.

0: stuff in covered. And now is the chance to call me right now to put that food basket marketplace knowledge to the test. 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Okay, lucky caller. Top of the afternoon.
1: Wait.
0: Nice, man.
1: Good evening, man.
0: Nice to have you on board. Where are you locked on from, huh?
1: Right now, St. Augustine.
0: St. Augustine. Okay, so tell me this, all right? What's Food Basket slogan? You know, what do you say? Food Basket Marketplace? Where? Come on,
1: nice,
0: dig deep now, man. Where something is a pleasure? Come now, man.
1: You can Where
0: shop
1: is a pleasure and the prices, right?
0: Oh, God, bro. Look how easy that is. How many branches does Food Basket Marketplace have, yeah?
1: Four.
0: Tell us where, quickly.
1: I know Shafley, Shogunas, and Arima.
0: Champlain, Shogunas, Arima. What is that? Champlain?
1: Yeah, Champlain, Shogunas, and Arima.
0: All right, nice three.
1: Yeah, I can't remember the next one.
0: Come now, man. Dig deep now, man. Go down south now, man. Dig deep now, man. You know?
1: I'm San Fernando.

0: listen.
1: Yeah.
0: All right. So this is the second year around this segment come back, right?
1: Yeah.
0: Last year I would have won.
1: Listen. I commented to Roger. Yesterday was yesterday, today is today.
0: Right.
1: Let me focus. Right. I don't go news coming and I have a chance to win now.
0: All right.
1: So let me hope everything works out. I'm moving forward, okay? So you answer correctly, okay? And forward me your information to the WhatsApp. All right?
0: No problem.
1: I just snapped your number and you're going to head to collect your stuff. All right, bro?
0: All right. Yeah. Thank you, bro.
1: All right, bro.

Convenient locations are Rima, Chagona, Champlain, and Gulfview. Food Basket Marketplace, where shopping is a pleasure. And the price is right, okay? So big up to Food.

right, so two down. We got one more hour to go. We also have that tribute to the Calypso King of the World. Yeah. So stand by. I'm going to cross for news.

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1: I'm Ryan Beach with headline news on CNC3 and the TBC Radio Network. In local developments, former House Speaker Bridget Anisette George is rejecting claims that her casting votes in 2017 set a precedent for Senate President Wade Mark's decision to break the 15-15 tie on the Special Operations Bill. Anisette George is responding to constitutional affairs expert Professor Hamid Ghani, who argues that her use of casting four votes in 2017 changed the parliamentary convention for breaking ties. But Anisette George says there is a critical distinction between her votes and Mark's. She says the Denison principle requires a presiding officer to preserve the status quo or allow further debate rather than use a casting vote to decide a substantive issue. She says none of her 2017 votes resulted in a final legislative change. In contrast, Mark's casting vote came on the third reading of the Special Operations Bill, allowing it to pass. Anisette George acknowledges there has been a shift in how the British Parliamentary Convention is observed in TNT, but she rejects the claim that the shift began under her speakership. Attempts to reach Professor Ghani for comment were unsuccessful. The Law Association of Trinidad and Tobago is calling on Prime Minister Kamla Passad-Bisesa to withdraw remarks it says were disparaging of independent senators. The Prime Minister came under fire after describing independent senators as scumbags and satanic following their vote against the Special Operations Bill. The vote ended in a 15-15 tie, which was broken by Senate President Wade Mark's casting vote. LATT says this is not the first time the Prime Minister has criticized the independent bench after her government failed to secure its support for legislation. The association points out that on both occasions, the government rejected amendments proposed by independent senators that could have helped secure their support. LATT also rejects the argument that an elected government should not have to rely on independent senators, noting that the constitution provides an independent bench as part of parliament. Political analyst Dr. Bishnu Raghunath says government will continue to function, but without the support of independent senators, it could face greater constraints in legislation through the Senate.
2: The government may be if the Prime Minister decides that she is not going to facilitate any amendments by the independent senators, because what this would mean is simply that what we will get passed in the Parliament would be legislation based on simple majorities, not on special majorities, which may be required in terms of certain types of laws.
1: Former National Security Minister Fitzgerald Hines is calling on the PNM to mobilize thousands of supporters and petition President Christine Kangalu to consider rejecting finalization of the Special Operations Bill. Speaking at Marvin Gonzalez's constituency conference last evening, Hines noted that after the bill passed in the Senate, it should now be taken to the President to be assented as law. Hines suggested the PNM should mobilize between 10 and 15,000 people and deliver a letter to President's House asking the President to consider withholding assent in the public's interest.
3: As far as I am concerned, without the support of one independent, the government lost the vote in the Senate. That's my view. And the president needs to be told so and to ask her to consider not assenting to that bill in the public interest.
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Calypso King of the World. Yes, Pharoah Music has entered generation. Yeah. And every generation he touched, one way or the other. And what made Sparrow special, it wasn't just

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1: Wait.
0: We're talking Sparrow right now. Say something. Let me hear you.
1: The man sing about me, you know.
0: What do you mean?
1: Yes, you're selfish. And I like only a fool.
0: Yeah,
1: you
0: yeah.
1: see that song, mate?
0: Yeah.
1: That's a real big song.
0: Yes, man. Yeah. Love
1: you. That's the, no money, no love.
0: Yeah.

0: Hallo.
1: Hoi. 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
0: Hey. 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
1: Sami. Yes. 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

0: family and friends. We have beautiful music to remember the beautiful songs he sings for the nation. So we love him and we will miss him dearly.
1: Yeah, boy. So true, so true. Yeah.
2: Sammy, R.I.P. the booty. All them Tobago girl. Cheek, cheek, cheek like a water ball. Them from Mason Hall. Oh, God, Sammy, look at that one.
1: Live and love, man. Oi, oi, oi, oi. This man was incredible enough.

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1: 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Oh.

0: Joanna. What's going on?
1: Yeah.
0: I'm
1: right. But you know what?
0: I'm not. Hardly breaking up in between, but we hear the energy. We hear feeling the love. Yeah?
1: I am here.
0: All right, call us back. I barely hear anyone you're saying, but loving you all the same way. Let me go. Yo. You're feeling that vibe right now. Let me go. Yo.
2: Gina and Dinah. Rosita.

0: a thing. Hey, Sammy, I will miss Sparrow.
1: Yeah, boy.
0: The birdie.
1: Yeah.
0: Slinger Francisco, the mighty Sparrow.
1: Doctor.
0: Iconic.
1: Yeah.
0: Watch now, I love Sparrow. Bad. 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
2: Sammy, you know what I could hear, boy? A little Mimi.
1: Alright, let's call in tunes, boy. Let's call in tunes. Yo, yo, yo.
3: Saltfish. 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Hey! Eddie Man was a boss.
1: Proper thing.
3: My father celebrated 89 years of Earth Strong.
1: Yeah.
3: And we carry our big Wi-Fi boxes and it's only Sparrow.
1: This man, boy. This
3: legend, man. 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A pre-rest in eternal peace.
1: Yeah, boy.

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You see that part of line excuses? That man gave a woman $2,000 to buy a sandwich and a coffee up to now.

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But here, his music will live on, Sammy. Trust me, his music will live on like Bob Marley. Rest

0: Condolences to the mighty Sparrow. 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
1: Ooh, I touched on that already, you know. That's one or two playing and me going along, but yeah. We have more things coming for sure. Why?
2: Sammy is the third boy.
1: That is?
2: This one, man. Oh, I will give you a blow. I love you, staring man. I love you, dear Lord.
1: Oh, they're getting deep there, boy.
2: How did you remember? Why did you remember? Girl, I go be a blues.
1: Right.
2: I tell you why I love you.
1: All right.
2: All I want is rose. Oh God, if I was a general.
1: Yeah, love it, else.
2: Yeah, love it,
1: else, man. Big up, yeah.

0: evening all. Sammy, definitely I want to give my condolences to his family, to all of us, to all the fans, all the listeners all around the world. Sammy, I loved Philip, my dear. You see, there was a man in my bedroom. Oh my God, Sammy Sparrow, rest in peace. Fly high, King.
1: Fly high, fly high.

0: I want to say my condolences to Sparrow. I grew up. You know what I like about Sparrow? When he reach on stage, he likes to take off.
1: Yeah, boy.
0: He reach on stage with clothes. And then
1: yes.
0: When he finish, he had no clothes.
1: Yes, yes.
0: So growing up, I didn't like that man. Yeah. See him running.
1: Yeah.
0: When Sparrow on stage, I'm up. Brothers used to say, that's all you like. I say, yeah, that excitement for me. And I didn't like the song when he said that how he, when he meet the girl and he, it wasn't he and all these things. Line, I didn't like that.
1: Line excuse, yeah.
0: Yes,
1: yeah,
0: that is that my favorite song.
1: Yeah. And nobody else, ma'am. Nobody else,
0: okay,
1: yeah.
0: Bye.
1: That's

0: would like to hear Rosina. A little white rat, a Macavel fat crap, or jump on a living bat. One from the graveyard, one black soul. Story up in a dead man hole. That is my favorite, and some Ada Belmontian. Loving you as always.
1: All right, loving you also, everybody. Woi, woi, woi, woi, woi, woi, woi. Good evening.
2: Woi, woi, woi, Sammy. You can remember when it was top 10, boy?
1: Sorry?
2: And Sparrow come out on the Sunday night.
1: Yeah.
2: And my mother and father waiting for to hear Sparrow and Rose and Kitchener.
1: Yeah, yeah, boy, yeah.
2: And
1: yeah.
2: The mashing of the charity house, they talk about that Sammy, boy.
1: Yeah.
2: Once they hear Sparrow.
1: Sparrow.
2: Pick up the Sparrow.
1: Nobody else, man. Yeah. All right.

0: boat start drifting. 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Me alone is the man. Last night it was Mary Jane. Night before it was Sweet Elaine. Dorothy making noise and said, "Oh, fret. Everybody go get the mighty sparrow." I need nobody call that one. That is a legend.
1: All right. Well, love in yours. All right. I don't know if I'm remember that one too much, but us. But all right. Love in yours. Same way. All right. That's it, everybody. Look at, listen, we could go on and on and on. Look at messages, but we gotta go. There we go.
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0: 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Christmas starts here. The ham is coming.
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0: 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We all set.
1: They're going to have fun.
2: Paradise, boy, you guys are invited to experience Paradise. That's the big event on Saturday. Yeah. Welcome you guys to my home, you know.

0: on. I'm alive. 15 minutes away before the hour of 7, everybody. This is The Intersection. Hope you enjoyed my company. 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When we come back, we're inside the closing set. 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